0: 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It's Live Line with Mason. This is not a recording.
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0: the Hawk. Live line, what do you want to hear?
1: Can I hear Where Is Your Husband by Ray?
0: Well, actually, it's Where Is My Husband, not Where Is Your Husband. But sure, we'll play. Who's this?
1: Mia.
0: Mia, where are you at?
1: Minnesota.
0: And what are you doing tonight?
1: I just finished my homework.
0: Oh, did that take a long time?
1: Kind of.
0: It's nice to get it done, though. What kind of homework was it?
1: Math.
0: Are you good at math?
1: Kind of.
0: Yeah. Well, live line plus you equals a good time.
1: Yeah.
0: And we'll play your song right now. Thank you for being here tonight.
1: Thank you.

0: 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Hi, what do you want to hear?
1: How about Ice Ice Baby?
0: Oh, Vanilla Ice, of course. You know, that's one of our most requested songs ever, but it's probably the oldest song that we still get a lot of requests for. It came out in 1990. Did you know that?
1: No, I didn't.
0: Wow.
1: 1990?
0: Yeah.
1: Did they remake it?
0: No, it's the original. It's the same one we always play. I mean, there might be like a cover of it out there somewhere, but I've never heard of it. But you know, Ice Ice Baby is actually a sample of a song by Queen, Under Pressure. You know that one?
1: Yeah, Under Pressure, yeah.
0: Yeah, that came out
1: but
0: a few years
1: there's
0: before.
1: There's a lot of arguments about that.
0: Ice Ice.
1: I don't know, I kind of like Ice Ice Baby better.
0: I do too. I mean, they're both great songs and they both kind of have a similar riff, but Vanilla Ice had this big lawsuit because he used Under Pressure without permission, but it turns out that he was able to get away from it because his goes dun dun dun da da dun dun dun dun dun dun da da dun dun, where Under Pressure just goes dun dun dun da da dun dun dun dun dun. It's missing that one extra little bass note.
1: Yeah, I did hear about that, but I don't know, man. I grew up with Under Pressure first, and then Ice Ice Baby just kind of blew it away.
0: Wow.
1: It was just too long, too.
0: How old are you?
1: I'm 13.
0: Oh, my gosh. Well, you know your music pretty well. I'm impressed.
1: Yeah, I guess.
0: I'm the same way. Well, thanks for calling Liveline. You hit us up anytime, all right?
1: All right.
0: What's your name? Where are you from?
1: Oh, I'm River, and I'm from New England, Georgia.
0: Great. Thanks for being on Liveline, River.

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100.5, The Hawk. Hard to believe this came out already a year ago. Around the same time as his, quote, new song, Loser, Tame Impala. Loser's in the Spider-Man Brand New Day movie. Currently the biggest, highest grossing of 2026. And then the Jenny remix of Dracula came out, exploded. Number one most played song on pop radio for 7 weeks, went down to number 3. Now it's back up there again, 19,000 times.

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1: By Usher.
0: Yeah, all right. Who's this?
1: Trayvon.
0: Trayvon, where are you calling from?
1: Plattsburgh, New York. Just hanging out, listening to Live Line. I listen to you every night.
0: Oh, thanks. What do you like about the show?
1: You play really good music, and some of the requests, well, most of the requests are really good. So
0: yeah.
1: I just stay here and enjoy myself and enjoy the night listening to Live Line.
0: We really do appreciate that. And I think my favorite part of doing the show is not only talking to great people like you and hearing all these different stories and life experiences and cultures and what everybody's up to, but getting to play some songs that used to be huge and we don't really hear them that much anymore.
1: Yeah, I mean, I'm 31, so I kind of like the older stuff that were really good that people probably forgot about.
0: Well, you'll hear it all, old and new.

0: the Hawk. September Lifeline. My name's Mason. Thank you for being here tonight. We are live. All requests, all about you, your shout-outs and dedications. People checking in from all over North America. Oh, my gosh, we're having such a good time. It's already getting kind of nippy outside. Of course, it gets darker much earlier. You go to Walmart, Lowe's, Home Depot. They got the Halloween decorations out. Christmas stuff just around the corner. It's unbelievable how time flies. But I hope your summer was one of the best, if not the best ever. I know I've got some really good memories. You can see all of them on my Instagram, at Mason Kelter, M-A-S-O-N-K-E-L-T-E-R. The food I eat, the places I go, the people I saw, the concerts, and oh, Montreal, just really, really good time. Anyways, now,
1: Secret Sound.
0: 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Oh. That could be anything, right? Not exactly. There's only one right answer. Call now and win. 85-LIVELINE. That's 85-LIVELINE.
1: Mason's got you going.
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7: Mainly cloudy skies expected tonight with lows around 64. Chance for storms tomorrow. High temperatures reach up to 84. Cloudy skies with a few peaks of sun. Thunderstorms likely tomorrow night. Lows around 65. Cloudy skies expected. I'm meteorologist Kara Foster on 100.5 The Hawk. 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
0: And we still don't have a winner. 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
1: I was talking to a friend earlier today saying, oh, there's this really cool new song by Steve Lacy. You gotta check it out. It's like top five in the world on Spotify from the new Spider-Man movie. He's like, oh, yeah? I'm like, yeah, that's what it's called.

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0: the Hawk. Hello, Liveline. What do you want to hear?
1: Hey, Mason. Do you have Cool for the Summer by Demi Lovato?
0: All right. Yeah, as we get ready to end summer. It's so sad.
1: No problem, man.
0: What's your name? Where are you from?
1: Yeah, Demi. This is Jared from Indiana. I'm the guy I called you a few weeks ago, works for Amazon.
0: Oh, very nice. That sounds amazing.
1: Yeah, I had you.
0: Amazing Amazon.
1: Yeah.
0: And
1: try.
0: Let's play your song. Thanks for calling Liveline.
1: No problem, man. Have a good night. Tell me.

on Liveline. It's time for the lyrics in reverse. My name's Mason. Here's how it works. I'm going to play a short clip of a big hit song backwards. You just got to be first to call us, correctly identifying the title and the artist. Listen closely. One more time. All right, we need the title and artist of that song. Call now and win 8-5 Liveline. I can't.

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I can't believe it. We still don't have a winner for our Lyrics in Reverse. If you know the title and artist of that little song we played a few minutes ago, call now, 85-LIVE-LINE. 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
0: We still don't have a winner for our lyrics in reverse yet.
1: Yeah.
0: We're gonna play a little clip of it right here. Okay, one more time. Came out in 2011.
1: Party rock!
0: We need the title and the artist right now.
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1: Is it Mr. Jones by Counting Crows?
2: Oh, no, no, no, not that far back.
3: 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What'd you say, Rolling In?
1: Deep.
3: Rolling In Deep?
4: Yeah, I think it's Break Even by The Script.
2: Oh, nope.
3: Do you think it might be Renee by Bruno Mars?
5: It's LMAFO. That is the person who sings it, and it's Party Rock Anthem.
2: Well, that's the song that we just played. That's not the song in reverse.
5: What does that mean?
2: Well, we were looking for the title and artist of the song that we played a little clip of a couple minutes ago.
5: Oh, I didn't hear it. My bad, man. Hey, I'm going to save the number, though. Hey, I listen to y'all all the time. I love y'all's radio station.
2: Well, thank you. We love you. What's your name? Where are you from?
5: I can't do it, man, but y'all have a good night.
2: You can't tell us your name?
5: Nah, I can't do it.
2: Oh, why not? Okay, then. This was the song in reverse. Gym Class Heroes, Adam Levine, Stereo Hearts, number one in 2011. I can't believe nobody got it, but we'll do our secret sound in about 10 minutes.

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0: 100.5 The Hawk. There's a lot of hate for that song, honestly. We don't like to dump on the music we play. But I go through Instagram and X and Facebook, TikTok. Gen Z is like, oh, get this Nepo baby off my feed. Oh, her father's a billionaire. Nobody actually likes the song. She's an industry plant. Well, it's huge on Spotify, and maybe they paid for that. I don't know. Maybe they paid for some chart positions. But I doubt that they're paying people to call Liveline some crappy little radio show. People are really hitting us up. They want to hear it. And people of all ages, too. We got men, women, young, old. It's really, really good. I happen to like it. Stella Lefty, Boston. Anyways, your chance now to win something on the Secret Sound.
1: Secret Sound.
0: Secret Sound. Yes, we played this last hour. Just be first to call us correctly, identifying what this sound is. It's something on something. It involves storage. Couple more times. And again. All right, what's that sound? 85 Liveline, that's the number. Call us right now. 85 Liveline.
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12: Mainly cloudy skies tonight with lows around 64. Mainly cloudy skies expected again. Tomorrow, chance of thunderstorms. High temperatures reach up to 83. Cloudy skies expected tomorrow.

0: 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Liveline, hello.
1: Hi, I never do this. To answer the question?
0: Yeah, what do you think it is?
1: Pulling out the tape for boxes?
0: No, but that's a good guess.
1: Oh, I really thought it was. Okay, thank you. But
0: luckily, you get unlimited guesses, so all you got to do is just call back, try again.
1: Really?
0: Yes, just keep dialing it, and if we pick up, you get another chance. It's that simple.
1: Sweet. Okay, thanks.
0: Good luck.
2: Is it put in a plastic bin on the shelf?
3: 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Yeah. I think it's a storage door opening.
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5: Yeah, it's a tape.
6: Yes, is it a roll of tape?
5: Is it a roll of tape?
7: A knife cutting through a box. Tearing corrugated cardboard.
8: Is it packing tape on a box?
0: And we still don't have a winner. We're going to play the sound one last time tonight in less than an hour along with a new clue. Meanwhile, guesses and requests. Call or text us 85-

0: Hello, Live Line. What do you want to hear?
1: Hi. I would like to hear Heathens by... Oh, no, I forgot the band. 21 Pilots.
0: Yes, 21 Pilots. What's your name? Where are you calling from?
1: I am River, and I'm calling from Georgia.
0: What are you doing tonight?
1: Oh, nothing, just sitting at home. So, I don't listen a lot. I mean, I listen on Saturdays usually. Do you know when you could play the song? Like, I just want to... I don't know how you do it.
0: Oh, well, I just typed it into the computer here, and I'm going to hit the play button right now, so instantly.
1: All right, thank you.
0: Which is, like, really quick. We don't do that for anybody.
1: Really?
0: Yeah, we're being nice to you.
1: All right. So, well, thank you, Mason.
0: You're welcome. Know, thanks for calling Liveline.
1: Love your radio station, by the way. I just love Liveline, and I don't know how you do it every night.
0: Oh, very carefully. We love you, too. Thank you for being here. It doesn't happen without your participation.
1: All right, bye.

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1: I think I know the secret sound.
0: Oh, please, yes, what is it?
1: A zipper.
0: A zipper, no, that's a good guess, though. We're going to play it again in about a half hour, so stay tuned, okay?
1: Okay.
0: All right, what's your name, where are you from?
1: My name's Will, and I'm from Georgia.
0: All right, Will, good luck.
1: Thanks.
2: Oh, okay.
0: Live Line, hello.
2: Earlier I went and got a cookie, and it had a pink boot on it. And can you play Dolly Parton's Islands in the Stream?
0: Yeah, I think we could arrange that.
2: Okay.
0: Who's this? Where are you calling from?
2: This is Lou from Columbus, Georgia.
0: All right, Lou. We love you, and thanks for being on Live Line tonight.

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1: Hi there. We want to take a guess at what we think the sound is.
0: All right.
1: Okay, we're thinking either tote lid or Velcro straps.
0: Ooh, you got to pick one.
1: Oh, okay, you're teasing us. We're going to go with tote lid.
0: Tote lid. Not necessarily, no. But you're close.
1: Oh.
0: We're going to play it again in about, let's see here, 25 minutes. Can you wait?
1: All right, I guess we'll have to.
0: Yeah, you will. That's how we keep you listening. What's your name?
1: Tyrone.
0: Where are you from, Tyrone?
1: Here in Winnipeg.
0: Oh, cool. Thank you so much for being on Liveline. You have a great night. Stay tuned. We're on for another hour and 45 minutes.
1: You bet. All right. Looking forward to it.

100.5 The Hawk, Plattsburgh, New York, Columbus, Georgia, Rochester, Minnesota, Paragould, Arkansas, Auburn, Indiana, Bamble, Texas, Broken Bow, Nebraska, Falmouth, Massachusetts, St. Johnsbury, Vermont, Billings, Montana. Ooh, checking in tonight, Starboy by request.

0: 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Hello, Live Line. What do you want to hear?
1: Hey, can you play Sexy Bitch by Akon?
0: Oh, yes, and David Guetta. That's a good one. Who's this?
1: Bianca.
0: And where are you calling from?
1: Tozad, Nebraska.
0: What's going on tonight? What made you want to hear this song?
1: I don't know. It's just a good song, and I haven't heard it in a while. So.
0: Take this way back. This was like the last song that Akon put out after making millions of dollars and donating a lot of it to charity.
1: Yeah, that's good.
0: Well, let's get sexy. Thanks for

0: Hawk. Rewind is coming up in about 20 minutes. That's where we do an hour of your throwbacks and your last chance to win with the secret sound next. Lifeline, hello, what do you want to hear?
1: Sub Uzi, the bar song.
0: Yeah. I used to get so tired of that song. We played over and over and over again, and everybody stopped requesting it. And now it's kind of coming back because it's fresh again.
1: Yeah.
0: Reminds me of two summers ago. What are you doing?
1: Just hanging out.
0: Yeah. What's your name? Where are you from?
1: I'm Aaron. I'm from Sheridan, Wyoming.
0: All right. Thank you for being on Liveline tonight. Have a great rest of your summer.

0: Yeah, Lifeline. I'm real tipsy tonight. My name's Mason. Thank you so much for being here. It's all requests, all about you. We can't do any of this without your calls and texts. So thank you from the bottom of my heart. And now your last chance to win.
1: Secret Sound.
0: Yes, just be first to correctly identify what it is. We've played it for the past 2 hours. You've given all these clues. Nobody's gotten it yet, though. We're taking something off of something. 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A couple more times, real quick. 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
7: Mainly cloudy skies tonight with lows around 64. Mainly cloudy skies expected again tomorrow. Chance of thunderstorms. High temperatures reach up to 83. Cloudy skies expected tomorrow night. Thunderstorms likely. Lows dip down to about 65. I'm meteorologist Kara Foster on 100.5 The Hawk. Right now, 68.

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0: Oh, my goodness. You know what?
2: That's right.
0: Yeah, you're the winner. Who's this?
1: This is Heather, calling from West Lebanon, New Hampshire.
0: How did you figure that out?
1: I don't know. I just happened to start thinking, and all of a sudden I was like, wait a minute. It's used in packaging, and there's those tabs, like, on the different, like, envelopes and stuff like that that you pull, and it just kind of sounds similar to it.
0: Well, we are going to send you a Live Line prize pack with a Live Line t-shirt, a Live Line trophy, and a fabulous Live Line mouse pad, which has a calendar of the next 2 years on it. My face, our logo. We hope you love it.
1: Thank you so much. We appreciate it.
0: We'll have a brand new Secret Sound tomorrow night. Meanwhile, Rewind starts.

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2: Yeah. I've been seeing videos on Facebook of this person pulling up and doing the White Chicks theme song.
1: Oh, what a great movie.
2: Yeah. I thought about doing that because I'm a delivery driver, and I thought about doing that to random strangers and seeing if I could get their reaction.
1: You can go viral on TikTok for doing something like that.
2: Yeah.
1: Well, let's play a song right now. Back to 2002 and big number one hit. Thanks for calling Live Line.
2: Yep. Bye.

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1: Let's see, can we hear You Make Me Wanna?
0: By Usher.
1: Yes, sir.
0: That's a great song. That was his first hit.
1: Probably he would want to hear something like that.
0: What's your name?
1: Hi, Dean Bree.
0: Hey, where are you from?
1: Bemidji, Minnesota.
0: What's going on tonight?
1: Nothing. Just getting off work, riding around, listening to you.
0: All right. Well, we appreciate you being here tonight. Does this song bring back some special memory for you?
2: No, I just like it.
0: All right. Here it comes. Thanks for calling Lifeline.

0: Live Line Rewind. What do you want to hear?
1: Hey, can I hear
0: Fergalicious? Yeah, you can. That's one of our most requested throwbacks. What's your name?
1: John.
0: Hey, John. Where are you calling from?
1: Clay County, Alabama.
0: All right. Here it is. Thanks for calling Live Line. We appreciate

0: Live Line Rewind, what would you like to hear?
1: I'm calling to see if you could play anything from the Black Eyed Peas.
0: Oh, we have so many songs by them. In fact, we just did Fergie. I guess we got to pay respect to the whole group, right?
1: I guess so.
0: Doesn't technically count as a repeat artist. How about Meet Me Halfway, My Humps, Where's the Love, I'm a Bee, I Got a Feeling, Boom Boom Pow.
1: Oh my gosh, those are all amazing. Pick for me.
0: Pick for you. Meet me halfway. That's my favorite. That's my real favorite.
1: You know what? That sounds great, too.
0: Okay. Who's this?
1: This is Emily.
0: Where are you calling from?
1: I am calling from good old Pekin, Illinois.
0: What's going on tonight?
1: I'm just outdoor dashing, listening to you guys, and so I thought I would call and request a throwback.
0: Well, that's good. I'm thinking about like door dashing food right now. I had a nice, healthy dinner. And you know what that means? You're hungry 3 hours later. So I'm looking around, seeing what
1: Absolutely.
0: I can get, because everything's about to close.
1: I know it. Well, us dashers appreciate you. So.
0: Yes, I always tip very well. 50 cents. No, I'm kidding. Here's your song. Thanks for calling Lifeline.
1: Thank you so much.

0: Hawk.
1: Liveline Rewind, what do you want to hear?
2: I can hear Sandstorm.
1: Sandstorm by Darude.
2: Yeah.
1: Absolutely. What's your name?
2: Ash.
1: Ash. Sounds like you're in the car. Where are you?
2: I'm calling from Winnipeg. Just heading back home to my wife.
1: To your wife?
2: Yeah.
1: You say that like, oh, gotta go home to my wife, but you're not very happy about it.
2: No, no, it's all good. I just got married this year, so new chapter of my life, enjoying it.
1: Okay. Well, here's your song. Thanks for calling Liveline.
2: Yeah, no worries.
1: Bye.
2: Thanks.

0: the Hawk. Live Line Rewind, what do you want to hear?
1: I guess I'd like to hear We Don't Talk Anymore by Charlie Puth.
0: Oh, and Selena Gomez.
1: Oh, yes, yes, yes.
0: Do you go on social media a lot?
1: No, I'm a teenager.
0: There were these AI pictures of Charlie Puth floating around, and it was basically him with a shirt off, but he's got like abs and huge muscles, and everybody's like, oh my gosh, when did Charlie Puth get so fine? And then he actually took that post and made a video saying, this is not me, I do not look like that.
1: Yeah.
0: Which for me is the complete opposite. I would have been like, yeah, it's all the hard work I've put in the past few months. Who's this?
1: Zane.
0: Zane, where are you calling from?
1: I'm calling from Bryan, Texas.
0: All right, and why is this song special to you?
1: I don't know. I just like listening to it in my free time.
0: All right, me too. 2016, thanks for calling Live Line. It's probably my favorite by him.
1: All right, bye. Bye.

0: Lie. Rewind. Last throwback. Big three countdown. Tonight's most requested songs is next. Hello.
1: Can we play Titania Bestia?
0: Yeah, that's a good one. Who's this?
1: This is Hero.
0: Hero, where are you calling from?
1: Calling from El Centro, California.
0: Well, your name goes perfect with this song. It's all about being invincible and strong and determined. You can get through anything. You're a hero.
1: Yeah, I know.
0: What do you like about this song? Why is it special to you?
1: It's like an energetic song.
0: It's going to wake everybody up, which is exactly what we need.
1: The Megan movie.
0: The Megan movie?
1: Yeah. It's like an AI horror movie.
0: Oh, yeah. I saw that. Creepy as hell.
1: Yeah.
0: All right. Well, let's play it right now. Thanks for calling Liveline.

0: It's the most requested. It's the best. The people's. It's all that. It's number one.
1: Just play it, man.
2: 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If you have a head.

0: 100.5, The Hawk. We've had so much fun tonight. It's all thanks to you, your shout-outs, dedications, requests. It doesn't happen without your participation. We really appreciate it so much. Summer is not officially over yet until September 22nd. So even if you're back to school, you're in college, you're switching up the employment, or you feel different, it's getting a little chillier at night, sun's going down earlier, make the most of every moment. Surround yourself with good people. Stay positive. Work hard. You can have anything in life at all if you follow these three words.
1: Be your dream.
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11: Mainly cloudy skies tonight with lows around 64. Mainly cloudy skies expected again tomorrow. Chance of thunderstorms. High temperatures reach up to 83. Cloudy skies expected tomorrow night. Thunderstorms likely. Lows dip down to about 65. I'm meteorologist Kara Foster on 100.5 The Hawk. Right now, 68.
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7: Mainly cloudy skies tonight with lows around 64. Mainly cloudy skies expected again tomorrow. Chance of thunderstorms. High temperatures.

reach up to 83. Cloudy skies expected. Tomorrow night, thunderstorms likely. Lows dip down to about 65. I'm meteorologist Kara Foster on 100.5 The Hawk. Right now, 68.

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4: Lows dip down to about 64 overnight under mainly cloudy skies. Mainly cloudy skies expected. Tuesday, chance of thunderstorms. High temperatures reach up to 83. Thunderstorms likely. Tuesday night, lows around 65. Cloudy skies. I'm meteorologist Kara Foster on 100.5 The Hawk. Right now, 66.

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7: Lows dip down to about 64 overnight under mainly cloudy skies. Mainly cloudy skies expected. Tuesday, chance of thunderstorms. High temperatures reach up to 83. Thunderstorms likely. Tuesday night, lows around 65. Cloudy skies. I'm meteorologist Kara Foster on 100.5 The Hawk. Right now, 66.

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1: On the Tri-State's best variety, 100.5 The Hawk. It's Tuesday. My beautiful bride is here at my side. Hello, Heidi. How are you?
0: Hello, John. I'm great. How are you?
1: I'm also great. You're looking good over there. I like that shirt on you.
0: I do, too.
1: It's kind of fun. I remember you bought me a shirt like that. That one looks really good on you. The one you bought me looked like a stack of tires when I wore it. Do you remember that sweater?
0: I do remember that
1: Yours
0: sweater.
1: Has narrow little lines. Mine was big, wide, tire-width lines, and it was gray, black, and dark gray, and I literally looked like a stack of tires. So.
0: You did not.
1: I did, too, but you look really good in that one.
0: Why,
1: so.
0: Thank you.
1: Yeah, there you go. Hey, you know what we got coming up today on this Tuesday?
0: Tuesdays with Charlie.
1: Yeah, your dad's going to be here. We're going to chat with him. I just talked to a guy at the tail end of last week, and he was saying, you know, I'm late for work every Tuesday because of your dad. And I was like, why does he make you late? And it's Heidi's dad, not my dad.
0: Yeah.
1: I said, why does Charlie make you late? He's like, oh, I sit in the car and I listen. And then by the time I get in, I'm always just a minute or two late.
0: Right.
1: And he's like, I had a boss one time. I was like, oh, hey, you got to be on time. And he goes, I'm listening to Tuesdays with Charlie. He goes, I'm listening to my office. You can hang out in here. He's like, I'm not hanging out with you. I'm not going to do that at all. All right. We've got that coming up. Thanks for listening to the John and Heidi Show. It's been...

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2: Where the fun never stops and neither do the hits.
1: Now with today's reason to party, here's my beautiful bride, Heidi Small. What you got for me there, Heidi?
2: Well, today is Actors Day for some reason. I'm not sure why it lands today, but it does. And when you think of actors, you think of the Oscars.
1: Yeah.
2: And I found a cocktail called the Oscar.
1: All right.
2: And it is gin, vodka, cherry brandy, grenadine, apple juice, and orange soda.
1: Does any of that sound good to you?
2: Not even a little, but...
1: When you got to ingredient three, I was out. I'm like, what is that? What?
2: Yeah, I really don't know. I mean, first of all, that's a lot of booze. That's three different kinds of booze.
1: Yeah, it's just a bit
2: but,
1: much.
2: Yeah, I can't imagine that that's very, very good. But if you would like to try it, I sent the recipe.
1: Yeah, and I have the link to that drink in the show notes for today at johnandheidishow.com. Does your

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6: Lows level off around 64 overnight under overcast skies. Cloudy skies with a few peaks of sun. Tuesday, chance of thunderstorms. Daytime highs approaching 83. Cloudy Tuesday night. Thunderstorms likely. Lows level off around 65. I'm meteorologist Kara Foster on 100.5 The Hawk. Currently, it's 66 degrees.

be. The Tri-State's best variety, 100.5, The Hawk. Now, surveys and studies and such, Gen Z workers are apparently feeling under the weather, whether they're actually sick or not. A new survey of over 2,000 workers in the United Kingdom found that 80% of those under the age of 29 admitted to calling in sick at least once in the last year, in spite of the fact that they were probably good enough to go to work. That compares to 40% of workers aged 55 to 64. So 80% in the younger group and 40% in the older group. Common reasons: exhaustion, burnout, job interviews, hangovers. Nearly 40% of workers under the age of 25 said they've taken at least 5 sick days in the last year. The findings suggest younger employees may have a very different attitude toward work-life balance. Do you think? Did we need a study for that? Apparently we did. I don't know who did the study because the kids didn't show up to do it. So there you go. Surveys and studies and such on the John and Heidi Show. You and me.

0: sounds like the 90s to now. 100.5 The Hawk. Now, big screen, little screen, with only 6 hours of exclusivity before it hit YouTube, Netflix Grand Theft Auto 6 extended look became the streamer's most viewed title when it came out. 27-minute Grand Theft Auto VI, which is 6 special, drew 31.1 million views. The extended look at the highly anticipated Rockstar Games title, which marks an entirely new category of entertainment for Netflix, was classified under the English language films list for the week. It was number one on that list in 87 of 93 countries. So, in other words, people are pretty excited about this new thing, Heidi.
1: Okay.
0: Heidi's like, eh, not for me. And Gal Gadot has defended her decision to star in an AI-assisted film. She's saying we need to learn to work with the technology or risk being out of the game completely because of that. She's going to be in a new film called Bitcoin. It was shot over 20 days on custom-built soundstage, AI-created sets and lighting that would otherwise have required conventional locations and physical production. Gadot also made it clear that returning as Wonder Woman doesn't work with her life anymore at this point. So apparently she's no longer going to be Wonder Woman.
1: Oh, wow.
0: Big screen, little screen on the John and Heidi Show. It's 2026. 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
3: Lows level off around 64 overnight under overcast skies. Cloudy skies with a few peaks of sun. Tuesday, chance of thunderstorms. Daytime highs approaching 83. Cloudy Tuesday night. Thunderstorms likely. Lows level off around 65. I'm meteorologist Kara Foster on 100.5 The Hawk. Currently, it's 66 degrees.

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0: 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Heidi, did you know that brown bears have an excellent sense of smell? They can detect food from several kilometers away, even if it's buried beneath the snow or hidden by vegetation.
1: Yeah, I used to watch Yogi Bear.
0: He'd go after the picnic baskets.
1: He would. Him and Boo Boo. Every time. You think that's what it was? They'd always find him.
0: All right. That was not a documentary, Heidi. I just want to make sure you know that. Should have saw how excited she was, and she was adamant. Oh, no, I know. I used to watch Yogi.
1: I know that.
0: All right. We don't know everything, but now we know this.

0: wherever you are and whatever you're doing. Thanks for taking The Hawk with you.
1: It's the John and Heidi Show on 100.5 The Hawk.
0: Time now for the joke of the day with my beautiful bride, Heidi Small. What you got for me, Heidi?
1: I have two.
0: All right. That means one's a doozy. What do you got?
1: What do you call it when Dwayne Johnson buys scissors?
0: What do you call it?
1: Rock, pay for scissors.
0: Rock, pay for scissors.
1: So stupid.
0: Oh, that one's good so far. What's the other one?
1: Why did the hide and seek tournament fail?
0: Why?
1: Because good players are hard to find.
0: Oh, see? There you go. Two winners today, oh, Heidi. Yeah.
1: They're holy gold. Cow. That is comedy
0: good
1: gold.
0: Good winners are hard to find. There you go. Well, that is your joke of the day with Heidi Small. If you drink energy drinks or other caffeine to get through the day, I want to tell you about a healthier, better energy drink. 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
4: Lows level off around 64, overnight, under overcast skies. Cloudy skies with a few peaks of sun. Tuesday, chance of thunderstorms. Daytime highs approaching 83. Cloudy Tuesday night, thunderstorms likely, lows level off around 65. I'm meteorologist Kara Foster on 100.5 The Hawk. Currently, it's 66 degrees.

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0: Time now for the scoop of the day. Most people go to Canada's Wonderland for thrills, but Ryan Zeist goes there for work. For over a year, the Toronto area comedian has been bringing a laptop to the Toronto area theme park, spending the entire day in the VIP lounge writing jokes and editing videos before eventually hitting the rides. He bought a $99 gold pass that included parking, and he and his partner also added dining and drink plans. He says, as someone with ADHD, working around other people helps me focus. And since he's already prepaid for food and drinks, he said it's actually surprisingly affordable for me to use this as an office. Isn't that wild? I would never think to do that. A new study has found that teens are using beauty products at a surprisingly high rate. The research conducted in New Jersey found girls use about 14 products a day, roughly the same number as adult women. Boys use about half that, by the way. Social media appears to play a giant role. Teens who followed influencers with product
1: all
0: lines.
1: All the influencers.
0: They use 30% more products. Those who watch beauty tutorials use 40% more.
1: Yep.
0: Yet fewer than 1 in 5 regularly check ingredient labels, and almost none of them use safety apps. Researchers say teens may be especially vulnerable to chemicals in personal care products during puberty. So be careful out there. Here's the thing I will tell you. You are beautiful the way you are. You don't need to paint yourself to be beautiful. My beautiful bride over here, you use hardly any makeup.
1: Right.
0: And I think my wife is absolutely hot. And then there are times, I'm serious, I really do. I think you're absolutely beautiful. And there are times that we'll go out with friends and I'll see somebody that's like all painted up and I'm just thinking, how sad is it that you got to put all this stuff on to feel comfortable going out? Just be yourself.
1: Right.
0: Ladies, I don't know who's got you tricked into thinking you need to do that, but you don't need to do that. That is your scoop of the day on the John and Heidi Show.

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0: It's another fine Tuesday, and you got some good stories, good stuff for us.
3: It's always good stuff.
0: Yeah.
3: You don't have to say that on the air. It's always
0: it
3: good.
0: It is, yeah. It's kind of repetitive every week to talk about how amazing this program is. So.
3: I'm surprised we don't have an hour show.
0: It should be, yeah. It should be Tuesdays with Charlie, Wednesdays with Charlie, Thursdays with Charlie.
3: We barely get through Tuesdays.
0: I mean, once you get moved here, we could have you every day.
1: We could have you every day.
3: I'm going to move long away. What side do you live on? I'm going to go on the other side.
0: Okay. All right. Well, what do you got for me there?
3: Okay. I got some stuff here. Let's see here. Okay. Let's start with this one. Doing things that scare you will make you happier.
0: Mm, okay.
3: Boo.
0: Yeah. I am happy. Look at that.
3: Did I scare you?
0: Yeah.
3: why do we do this? Hey, it is estimated that the Mexico drug cartels make an average of $152 million a year growing and selling avocados.
0: No kidding.
1: Avocados.
0: I didn't realize they were in the avocado business.
1: I wasn't aware of that either.
3: Maybe they've got...

0: coffee and 80 cigarettes a day.
1: That's what Isn't Heidi that has crazy? Me doing. But just kidding. I have zero cigarettes a day, kids.
0: But she was only 16 years old when they put
1: Isn't
0: her on this
1: diet. Yeah.
0: 80 cigarettes a day, 16 years old.
1: Where would she even have time for 80 cigarettes?
2: I know. You'd have to be smoking nonstop.
0: Well, yeah, you would. Hey, then your buddy, Steven Tyler.
1: Yeah. From Aerosmith.
0: Estimates that he spent at least $5 to $6 million on cocaine in his lifetime.
1: Holy cow.
0: And I believe that. You've seen him today?
1: Yeah.
2: Yeah.
1: He looks like he's spent $5 or $6 million on cocaine.
0: Yes, he does. Whatever. I won't say it.
2: He's still kicking, though.
1: Yeah, he is.
0: Hey, then in 1777, Frederick the Great, Prussia.
1: Okay.
2: Prussia, yeah.
0: He was issued a manifesto declaring bees superior over coffee.
2: That bees are superior over coffee?
0: Yep.
2: Okay.
1: Why would you compare those two?
2: Right. That's
0: well, he didn't have nothing else to do back in 1777.
1: He was the great, after all.
0: And get this. He believed that coffee interfered with the country's beer consumption.
1: Oh.
2: Yeah, it probably did.
1: So he was saying beer was better than coffee.
0: What did I say?
1: You said bees.
2: I was like, what a bizarre comparison.
0: Looks like bees to me here.
1: I bet it was beer.
2: Makes more sense.
1: I bet he said beer was better than coffee.
0: This is probably back when I had a staff.
1: You did have a staff. They just didn't write very well.
0: You can see why they left me.
1: Is that your handwriting or is that Grandma Sandy's handwriting?
0: No, this is all mine.
1: That is all you? Okay.
0: I can't blame it on her yet.
1: You have nice penmanship. Look at that. That's
2: yeah,
1: very
2: nice.
0: I got one last thing here
1: you
0: for you.
1: You have your own font, so it's nice.
0: I'm a font. Okay, then speaking of that, the word was originally used to describe a woman who didn't keep her room clean.
1: No kidding. That's what it was.
0: How'd that work right in? Notice that?
2: Yeah. John is such a
1: It's not what it means now. It means something completely different now. All right. You ready for a question for me?
0: I've been waiting.
1: All right. I am ready for this one. We're going to do another Which Came First. How do you like those? Did you like that last week? Was that kind of fun?
2: I like those.
1: All right.
0: Well, you notice I let her get the last one. I really knew the answer.
1: That was very nice. You bowed out and let her know.
0: I threw her a bone.
1: All right. Which came first, Shrek or Toy Story, Charlie?
0: Toy Story.
1: Toy Story did come first, 1995. Shrek came out in 2001. All right, Charlie, which came out first, Madonna's first album or Michael Jackson's Thriller?
0: Madonna.
1: I know you're a big fan of both.
0: Madonna.
1: What do you think, Heidi?
2: I would say Madonna.
1: No, Thriller came out in 82. Madonna's first album was 83, so it was Thriller.
2: So close.
1: You were both very close. But I'm going to give you a chance to redeem yourselves. What came first, volleyball or basketball?
0: Basketball.
1: What do you think, Heidi?
2: Basketball.
1: Yeah, basketball was invented in 1891. Volleyball was invented in 1895. So basketball is just a little bit older than volleyball. So good job. I'm going to give you all the points today, Charlie.
0: Well,
2: all of them?
1: He gets them all. You don't get any points now.
2: Wow.
1: Right. No points for you, Heidi.
0: I'm the old guy, so leave me alone.
1: And I'm trying to get him to move here. All right. Thanks for coming in, man.
2: Bye, Daddy.
0: Bye, Fluff. Bye, John.
1: Bye-bye. My father-in-law right there. We talk to him every Tuesday because we can. It's a thing we like to call
2: Tuesdays with Charlie.
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1: Lows level off around 64, overnight, under overcast skies. Cloudy skies with a few peaks of sun. Tuesday, chance of thunderstorms. Daytime highs approaching 83. Cloudy, Tuesday night, thunderstorms likely. Lows level off around 65. I'm meteorologist Kara Foster on 100.5 The Hawk. Currently, it's 66 degrees.
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1: On the Tri-State's best variety, 100.5 The Hawk. Time now for the movie quota of the day. You're gonna get this one for sure. 1988.
0: It always makes me nervous when you say that.
1: Oh, I will bet you $10.
0: What if I mess up? Then I look.
1: You're not
0: silly.
1: Gonna mess up. You're gonna get it. I'm not bad. I'm just drawn that way.
0: Oh, Roger Rabbit.
1: Yeah. Who Framed Roger Rabbit? Jessica Rabbit, voiced by Kathleen Turner.
0: Oh, yeah. Okay.
1: She did such a great job on that, by the way. That was such a fun and so far ahead of its time. For 1988, I watched, it wasn't the whole movie, but I watched like clips on YouTube the other day. Somebody had shared a bunch of things.
0: It still holds up.
1: Yeah, because there's some things from back then that you're like, wow, that looked pretty cheesy now that I see it. Anyway, your movie quote of the day on the John and Heidi Show.

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1: Where the fun never stops and neither do the hits.
0: Time now for News to Me as we head to the News to Me news desk with Heidi Small.
1: So this one is interesting, and I don't know how to say the name of this plant, but I will give it a try. All right. Depending on how it's grown, the Brassica oleracea
0: nailed it.
1: Plant can produce cabbage, broccoli, cauliflower, kale, collard greens, Brussels sprouts, or kohlrabi.
0: What?
1: Yeah.
0: All of that for one plant?
1: Yeah, it depends on how it's grown. It'll produce one of those things.
0: That's pretty wild.
1: Isn't that crazy? It doesn't produce them all at once, which would be really cool.
0: Yeah, that'd be really neat.
1: You know, that would be impressive.
0: What am I in the mood for today?
1: That's pretty cool. Turn a little dial. It'll make something else. And dogs like to play with squeaky toys because the squeaks sound like dying prey. So that's why they like the ones that squeak.
0: We have a dog named Danny that's apparently a psycho.
1: She is a psycho, yeah.
0: Yeah.
1: And Kelsey Grammer auditioned for the part of Han Solo.
0: No kidding.
1: I love Kelsey Grammer.
0: I know. Big fans of the TV show Frasier.
1: Huge fan.
0: Could you imagine him as Han Solo?
1: No.
0: No, me neither.
1: No, I couldn't. But I love Frasier.
0: Yeah, me too.
1: Very good. And that's news to me.
0: That is also news to me.

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4: Cloudy skies expected overnight with a low of 64. Slight chance of thunderstorms Tuesday. Highs level off around 81. Cloudy skies with a few peaks of sun. Chance of thunderstorms Tuesday night. Lows dip down to about 66. Cloudy skies expected. I'm meteorologist Carol Foster on 100.5 The Hawk. Currently 66.

0: the Tri-State's best variety, 100.5 The Hawk. Fun fact for you, Heidi.
1: What's that, John?
0: Honey is so easy to digest because it's already been digested by the bee. It's getting gross when you think about
1: that. That is interesting. Yeah. That's an interesting way to think about
0: that. Puke it up. Yeah. Fun fact for you, Heidi.
1: What's that, John?
0: Australians used to name hurricanes after unpopular politicians. We should go back to doing that. That's kind of a cool idea. Fun fact for you, Heidi.
1: What's that, John?
0: If you heat up a magnet, it will lose its magnetism. I did not know that. Did you know that?
1: I did not.
0: I didn't either. All right. Fun fact for you, Heidi.
1: What's that, John?
0: An obelus is another word for the division sign. O-B-E-L-U-S. Obelus.
1: Obelus.
0: So if you see the little line with the dot above and below the division divided by an obelus.
1: All right.
0: And we'll do one more fun fact for you, Heidi.
1: What's that, John?
0: The word bupkis. Have you heard that before?
1: I have.
0: What do you think it means?
1: It means nothing. Zip.
0: Yeah,
1: zero.
0: It means
1: zilch.
0: Worthless. But it's literally a Yiddish word that means as valuable as a goat turd. Well, thank you. Several fun facts. Now you know. Thanks for listening to The John and Heidi Show.

Sounds like the 90s to now. 100.5, The Hawk. Now some weird news. Scientists have developed a cookie made out of plastic waste. Yeah, it's called U-Bites, like a microbites thing. The experimental treat is designed to

0: don't expect these cookies at your local bakery anytime soon, because right now it's still just a concept.
1: Right.
0: That's okay. I don't want to eat your plastic cookies anyway.
1: No,
0: so
1: thank you.
0: You keep your plastic garbage cookies, and I'll just keep eating the real ones.
1: That's right.
0: And I do recycle. I just don't want to eat the plastic.
1: Exactly.
0: That's all. Weird news on the John and Heidi Show. It's 2026. 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
5: Cloudy skies expected overnight with a low of 64. Slight chance of thunderstorms Tuesday. Highs level off around 81. Cloudy skies with a few peaks of sun. Chance of thunderstorms Tuesday night. Lows dip down to about 66. Cloudy skies expected. I'm meteorologist Carol Foster on 100.5 The Hawk. Currently 66.

0: The Hawk FM 100.5. Time now for the question of the day. This is for you, Heidi. More than half of us say this is our favorite meal of the day. What is it?
1: Breakfast.
0: No, dinner.
1: Oh.
0: Yeah, more than half say dinner.
1: Yeah, I would say, for me, it's lunch. If I get to eat lunch, I'm very happy, but dinner is always amazing.
0: You never want to go to lunch. I'm like, hey, you want to go to lunch? You're like, nah, not with you.
1: Because I'm trying to lose weight, so.
0: It's like, we should go to lunch. You're like, I can't be seen with you in public. No, I don't want to do that.
1: Never what
0: I've
1: said.
0: That's kind of how I feel. That's what I'm pretty sure. It's what you mean.
1: I go out for dinner with you.
0: Uh-huh, uh-huh. That is your question of the day on the John and Heidi Show. On a train.

0: wherever you are and whatever you're doing. 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
0: Time now for something special with Heidi Small. What do you have for me there, Heidi?
1: Got another forgotten TV show. I only have a few left, so okay. You better enjoy it. This one you're going to like, and I think you're going to be really bummed that you never got to see it. It was on ABC in 1949, and it was called Jerks of All Trades. The Three Stooges, and you know the Stooges are. Everybody Certainly. Knows who the Stooges are. Made nearly 200 theatrical short films from the 30s to the 50s, which found a second home as filler for early television networks. In 49, ABC tried to make a sitcom starring the trio, in which they try and fail at different jobs in each episode. The pilot was taped, but Columbia Pictures, which owned the rights to all the Stooges films, cited breach of contract, and the show didn't enter production.
0: I was going to say, I don't remember that, but that's probably why.
1: That's probably why. They
0: I do like
1: to.
0: The Stooges. Heidi's not a fan. She's like, I just don't get it.
1: I think it's more of a guy thing.
0: But I think it's funny because she goes, I don't get it. I'm like, you don't understand. There's nothing to get. Yeah. You literally watch it and they smack each other and you laugh.
1: I mean,
0: nothing
1: it's
0: to get.
1: Cute, but
0: You're
1: it's
0: thinking into this way too much.
1: Iconic, but I don't know. Uh-huh. Sorry. That's going to be very unpopular.
0: Yeah.
1: And
0: Her
1: I apologize.
0: H-E-I-D-I. All right. I'll make sure you open those letters, not me. 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
4: Lows dip down to about 64 overnight under cloudy skies. Chance of thunderstorms Tuesday. High temperatures reach up to 81. Cloudy skies with a few peaks of sun. Chance for storms Tuesday night. Lows level off around 66. Cloudy skies expected. I'm meteorologist Kara Foster on 100.5 The Hawk. Currently 66.

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0: Time now for the list. I'm not going to get through all of these today, so it'll be today and tomorrow, but I've got the entire list in the show notes for today. So here we go. Words and phrases that instantly show you're old. A TikToker added a bunch of things online talking about these words make you sound old.
1: All right.
0: They go, so if you say these, we know you're old.
1: Okay.
0: One, are you videotaping me instead of recording? Are you videotaping me? There's no videotape anymore, Grandpa. I'm recording you. If you say something and use the word pound sign instead of hashtag.
1: Oh, I don't do that.
0: I still say pound sign once in a while. Clicker. If you're talking about the remote control and you call it a clicker, I've called it a clicker for years. Half past or quarter till when you're talking about the time. Just say it's 5:30. Don't say it's half past five. If you refer to somebody as a shrink instead of a therapist.
1: Okay,
0: I'm getting really old over here.
1: Yeah.
0: If you call them earbuds or ear pods instead of AirPods, I don't call them either. I don't call them anything.
1: Yeah.
0: And we'll do one more. If you're talking about where you keep your change and stuff, if you call it, let me check my pocketbook. I don't have one, thank goodness. If I did, yeah, I'd probably call it a pocketbook. All right, I've got more of these. We'll get to those tomorrow, but I've got the entire list in the show notes for today at johnandheidishow.com.

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0: We always like to wrap things up around here with good news, and I think this is adorable, Heidi.
1: Okay.
0: Construction crew rescues a kitten from the excavator, and then they put this kitten to work. This happened in Ohio. They rescued an abandoned kitten from their work site. The crew heard meows coming from their excavator. The supervisor, Chase, checked the skid plate, and there it was, a tiny little kitten. Do you see the image over here of this kitten wearing a construction outfit?
1: Oh, cute.
0: Is that adorable?
1: That is adorable.
0: They made a little hard hat. The crew warmed her up. They brought her into the office, named her Sue, short for Komatsu, because that's where she was found. And now she is the official shop cat.
1: Cute.
0: The kitty... Oh, update. The kitty is now the supervisor. The kitty's in charge. Didn't take long for that cat to be in charge. But there's 1, 2, 3, 4 guys in this picture here. And these big, tough, burly construction guys found an itty-bitty tiny kitty. And I don't know if they used a 3D printer to make this construction helmet.
1: That is so cute.
0: And then they've got, I don't know how'd they come up with this tiny little outfit? But they've got like the actual same type of material that you would wear on a construction site, the reflective material.
1: And I'm sure.

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6: Lows dip down to about 64 overnight under cloudy skies. Chance of thunderstorms Tuesday. High temperatures reach up to 81. Cloudy skies with a few peaks of sun. Chance for storms Tuesday night. Lows level off around 66. Cloudy skies expected. I'm meteorologist Kara Foster on 100.5 The Hawk. Currently 66.

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3: Mainly cloudy skies expected today with a chance for storms. Highs level off around 81. Overcast tonight, chance of thunderstorms. Lows level off around 66. Sunshine mixed with clouds at times. Tomorrow, daytime highs approaching 81. I'm meteorologist Kara Foster on 100.5 The Hawk. Right now, it's 68 degrees.

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5: Mainly cloudy skies expected today with a chance for storms. Highs level off around 81. Overcast tonight, chance of thunderstorms, lows level off around 66. Sunshine mixed with clouds at times. Tomorrow, daytime highs approaching 81. I'm meteorologist Kara Foster on 100.5 The Hawk. Right now, it's 68 degrees.

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Totally Tuesday, 90s at 9, song from the 90s all hour long. 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

100.5 The Hike. Remember, it's Tuesday today. That's throwing my brain off a little bit here. We're going to hear from Blur in just a bit. Coming up 9 o'clock, it's

Good morning and happy Tuesday. 68 right now in downtown Decorah. We're looking for a high of 81 today. We have 40% chance of showers, mainly before 4 o'clock here today. So we'll see what happens. And chance some thunderstorms after 4 o'clock as well. Mostly cloudy here today. Showers likely, possible thunderstorm before 10 o'clock tonight. Low of 66. Becoming sunny tomorrow, 81 is the high, looking at sunny and 78 on Thursday under sunny skies. Sunny on Friday, 79. Saturday, 30% chance of showers, 77. Sunday, 50% chance of showers with 73 as a high. And for Monday next week, looking at a 50% chance of showers and thunderstorms. Partly sunny and a high near 74. There's your forecast for the week ahead on The Hawk. 100.5, Iggy Azalea and Taylor Swift coming up in just a bit. Celebrity birthdays for the day, September 8th on the way. Janelle will join us a little after 7 o'clock. That's Reasons to Party, right around 7:10 or so. This is Tame Impala and Jenny. It's Dracula, 100.5 The Hawk. The morning.

100.5, the High Kiggy Azalea and Charlie XCX. So, since Friday, so keep in mind, we've had 3 days since. We've lost 12 minutes of daylight. Sunrise is at 6:39 this morning. Sunset is at 7:30 tonight. It's 12 hours, 51 minutes of daylight today.

0: Five, the high kid. It is time for celebrity birthdays today. It is September 8th. Politician Bernie Sanders, he is 85 today. Amy Mann, pop singer of Till Tuesday, turned 66 today. David Arquette, actor from the Scream movies, also retired pro wrestler. He's 55. Actor Martin Freeman, yeah, he played Dr. John Watson on Sherlock. He's also in Fargo, Black Panther movies, The Hobbit trilogy. He's 55. Brooke Burke, TV personality from Dancing with the Stars. Yeah, she was a winner in 2008. She's 55 today. Singer Pink is 47. Actor Jonathan Taylor Thomas, he played Randy on Home Improvement. He's 45 today. And rapper Wiz Khalifa turns 39. All right. That brings us to our first look at local news here on this Tuesday morning with News Director Darren Swenson. Good morning, Darren.
1: Residents in the South Winnipeg School District will head to the polls today to vote on a fiscal plant and equipment levy. The district is asking voters to extend its current levy 10 years and increase the levy from 67 cents per $1,000 of assessed value to up to $1.34 per $1,000 of assessed value. South Winnipeg Superintendent Chris Ike says legislative changes regarding sales tax infrastructure make this vote more important for the district.
2: Our sales tax revenue save is being cut over the next 5 years by 25% in total. And so therefore, what it's really causing school districts to do, because they're losing that sales tax revenue to offset it, they're going to have to raise their property tax value. The simple fact is, because they went that route, that's why now we need to be able to allocate more dollars into that Pebble fund.
1: Ike says if the measure isn't passed, it could delay the high school renovation project approved by voters last November.
2: So ultimately, unfortunately, this could delay the construction project. It really could. So we really need to get this passed.
1: A similar measure failed to garner the simple majority required to pass the measure in March. The polls will be open from 7 a.m. until 8 p.m. today. The lone precinct will be the Kilmer Lutheran Church. The Winnipeg County Zoning Commission will hold a public hearing regarding data centers at its meeting tonight. The commission will take public comments on a moratorium on the development of data centers in the unincorporated areas of the county. The meeting will begin at 7 p.m. at the Courthouse Annex Building in Decorah. Lansing residents will see some more traffic beginning in the middle of the day today on the Old River Road related to the Alliance Energy Battery Pack Project. Carrie Sweating with Alliance Energy is the project engineer.
3: We're going to move about 6 batteries a day each day. They should arrive in Lansing around 11 a.m. and then be placed in the final position where they'll be set. And then that will be the one shipment seen a day. So hopefully we'll be out of most folks' ways. We won't be interrupting, hopefully, any kind of school traffic or any kind of on-the-way-to-work traffic.
1: Sweating says by the end of the month, 102 battery packs will be placed on the property. The battery pack project is located at the former Alliant Energy Lansing Coal Plant. The Waukon City Council will discuss and consider a proposal for solid waste collection services at its meeting tonight. Waukon City Manager Grayson Rowlett says if the council decides to go in a different direction, the change won't happen overnight.
4: If they decide to go with a different company, then we have to start the termination process with our existing company. That alone will take about 60 to 90 days, and then once that's complete, it'll take probably another 60 to 90 days for a new company, especially if they're a smaller company. You know, our current one is a corporation. But typically, if they're a smaller company, they'll for sure have to order, think garbage carts. They may have to add staff. They may have to who knows, purchase a garbage truck.
1: The council will also receive an update from Gronin regarding the City Hall building and will consider the reading of an ordinance to change the residential zoning 3 district setbacks. The meeting will begin at 5:30 at the Roby Memorial Library. The Winnesee County Board of Supervisors will hold the third reading and give final consideration to a resolution declaring emergency medical services as an essential service in the county at its meeting today. A public hearing will also be held regarding a rezoning request from Perry Novak Electric. County Engineer Michael Cuny will also meet with the board regarding the 55 to 60 miles per hour transition study. The meeting will begin at 9:30 Courthouse Annex Building in Decorah. The Alamakee County Board of Supervisors will discuss several issues at today's meeting. The board will hold the second reading of a rezoning ordinance. The supervisors will also consider a salary change for the victim wellness coordinator, hiring two individuals as temporary election staff, and will consider a 28E agreement between the county and the Iowa Department of Natural Resources. The meeting will begin at 9 a.m. at the courthouse in Waukon. The Decorah City Council will have a 16-item agenda for its meeting tonight. The council will consider a resolution approving a contract with Upper Explorer Land for a sidewalk inspection program. The council will also discuss and take possible action on a water and sewer service repair cost-sharing agreement. Other matters which will go before the council include a resolution setting a speed limit on Pleasant Avenue, a voluntary annexation request from Tom Mossman regarding the property at the intersection of Locust Road and Middle Hesper Road, and the council will also be introduced to new code official Jeff Bunn. The meeting will begin at 5:45 tonight at Decorah City Hall. And this note in from the Winnesee County Engineer's Office, a section of County Road B16, approximately 4 miles west of Spillville, will be closed this morning for the replacement of a crossroad culvert. The closure is expected to last through the end of the business week. With news, I'm Darren Swenson.
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7: Overcast skies today with a chance of thunderstorms. High temperatures reach up to 81. Overcast skies tonight, chance for storms. Lows dip down to about 66. Partly cloudy skies tomorrow, 81. I'm meteorologist Kara Foster on 100.5 The Hawk. Right now, it's 66 degrees.

100.5 The Hawk and the Dimitri Ellis Morning Show. That's Dominic Fike. 68 right now in downtown Decorah. The Inwood Ballroom 2026 Fall Sessions kicked off last week. Here today, M. Henry has the music. 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For free will donation, you can see the show Tuesdays in September and October. 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Shows from 6 until 8. M. Henry on the stage tonight at the Inwood Ballroom in Spillville. About 3 years ago, Dolly Parton released a rock album because she was being inducted in the Rock and Roll Hall of Fame. She's like, well, I'm going to earn my keep if you're going to put me into the Hall of Fame. And she did, I think there were about 33 songs on that album, the rock star album. A lot of them were covers of other rock songs like We Will Rock You by Queen and Magic Man, of course, by Heart. And she had a couple originals in there as well. And this one, I think sometimes we just need to listen to something like this. It's World on Fire, Dolly Parton, right here on The Hawk 100.5.

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Brand new week. Well, we're a day into it, I guess. But here's the phrase that pays. You need to know this on Friday to win $100.50. 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All right, coming up at 7:45 this morning, Nell and I will take a first look at the birthday list for the day. If you have a birthday today, or yesterday, or maybe even Sunday, let us know. TheHawkFM.com. 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

Jonas Brothers on the Hawk 100.5. Faith Lutheran Church of Blackhammer is having their annual meatball supper tomorrow from 5 until 7. Meatballs and gravy, mashed potatoes, all the good fixings, as well as lefse, of course. Cost is $15 for adults. Kids age 5 to 12, $5, 5 and under, free. Yeah, and it's going to be good. You can eat in or carry out. 4 miles north of Spring Grove on County Road 4. Everyone is welcome. Faith Lutheran Church of Blackhammer annual meatball supper. That is tomorrow, serving from 5 until 7. All right, music from Ray coming up. And sports on the way next. Sounds like the 90s now. It's Sugar Ray on the Hawk 100.5.

Ray on the Hawk, 100.5, 66 right now at 649, and time for sports here on this Tuesday morning. Baseball scores from yesterday. The Phillies shut out the Braves 1-0. Mets over the Marlins 9-4. Orioles beat the Guardians 6-4. Red Sox over the Angels 5-2. The Diamondbacks beat the Royals 5-4. Brewers over the Cubs 4-3. Tigers beat the Twins 5-4. Padres over the Nationals 3-2. The Giants beat the Cardinals 5-4. Dodgers over the Reds 6-3, and the Athletics beat the Blue Jays 6-5. WNBA is off until September 17th, I believe. Let me look at that again. Yep, September 17th will be the next games for the WNBA. NFL is going to be kicking off tomorrow. Tomorrow night on NBC and streaming on Peacock. It is

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1: 8 area teams and 12 area individuals are ranked in this week's Iowa Association of Track Coaches cross-country rankings. On the team side in Class 1A, the Southwind girls are 3rd and the Southwind boys are 6th. In Class 2A on the girls' side, Walk-On is 3rd, MFL Marmac 10th, and Crestwood 12th. On the boys' side, Walk-On is ranked 19th. And in Class 3A, the Decora boys are ranked 3rd and the Decora girls are ranked 7th. Individually, 3A boys, Clarence Nimrod of Decora is ranked 10th and Oak Pashy of Decora is ranked 18th. On the girls' side, Olivia Volkman of Decora is ranked 17th. In the 2A girls' poll, Charlotte Meyer of MFL Marmac is 17th, Regan Benzing of Walk-On 22nd, McKenna Kazelka of MFL Marmac 27th, Alexis Dolman of Crestwood is 29th, and Nora Davis of Walk-On is 30th. And in Class 1A, on the boys' side, Hugh Conway of Southwind is 3rd, and Cameron Eink of Southwind is 13th. On the girls' side, Isabella Stitka of Turkey Valley is 26th, and Lauren Andrasik of Southwind is 29th. That's a look at sports for a Tuesday morning. I'm Darren Swenson.
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7: Overcast skies today with a chance of thunderstorms. High temperatures reach up to 81. Overcast skies tonight, chance for storms. Lows dip down to about 66. Partly cloudy skies tomorrow, 81. I'm meteorologist Carol Foster on 100.5 The Hawk. Right now, it's 66 degrees.

Ariana Grande, 100.5 The Hawk, as we kick off 7 o'clock, 66 in downtown Decorah. And we are looking for a high of 81 today. We have 40% chance of showers, and looking at the radar, nice line of some rain moving its way to the northeast, currently near Protivin. Protivin's going to be getting some heavy rain here shortly. And then going up towards Ridgeway, Decorah will get it probably within the next half hour or so. So we'll keep an eye on all of that. Chance of some storms tonight, 50% chance with a low of 66. And becoming sunny tomorrow, 81. Sunny on Thursday, 78. Friday, 79 and sunny. And then some chance of some more rain on Saturday, 30% chance, the high of 77. Sunday, 50% chance of showers, high of 73. And Monday, 50% chance of showers and thunderstorms with a high of 74. All right, our city coming up in just a bit. Adam Levine teaming up on that one as well. Janelle will join us shortly. We'll look at reasons to party. It is Tuesday, September 8th. This is Dua Lipa, 100.5 The Hawk.

0: 100.5 The Hawk. It's Dimitri and Janelle. Good morning.
1: Good morning. How's it going today?
0: Good. How are you?
1: It looks like we're about to see some kind of exciting weather coming through here.
0: The
1: clouds
0: dark
1: are wild
0: to the west.
1: Looking. Well, and those Friday, that was the craziest thing. Driving home, the clouds were the strangest thing. And then I heard they got kind of big hail down in Monona and stuff on Friday afternoon. And then I know some kind of heavy storms. We never ended up getting a drop of rain.
0: Yeah.
1: In Hesperon. I don't know that Decorah ever did either. It looked threatening for a while.
0: Yeah, I don't think we got anything in Spring Grove.
1: No.
0: I mean,
1: the storms kind of broke up.
0: I ran into some sprinkles on Saturday going up north,
1: yeah.
0: But that was about it.
1: Well,
0: yeah.
1: Yeah, no, and then the rest of the weekend was nice, I think.
0: Yeah, that's
1: good.
0: Did
1: it rain? I don't know. The weekend. These holiday weekends are so great, but I feel like I don't know. I can't.
0: What day is it?
1: I don't know. I don't know. And I don't know what I did the last couple of days, and I don't know
0: what's happening.
1: It's Steam Engine Days week, though.
0: It is. That's exciting.
1: Best week of the year.
0: Yeah.
1: So fun.
0: Hey, the Passport to Paradise stop on Thursday night.
1: You'll be downtown, right?
0: I'll be downtown. Yes. 6 until 8, I believe.
1: I think it is,
0: yes.
1: Yeah, because the parade starts at 6 o'clock. And
0: okay.
1: By, probably 6:30 or so, you should have you should have tractors.
0: Right, tractors rolling
1: from Hesper,
0: on through.
1: Yeah. So it should be a good time. Yeah, we're looking forward to it. It sounds like the weather's going to be nice. Maybe storms on and off here and there. A little rain here and there, but doesn't sound like anything epic.
0: Yeah.
1: And cool weather.
0: It should be
1: which,
0: good. Cool sounds nice to me.
1: Yay for that.
0: Yeah.
1: Because Saturday was gross. That was terribly hot.
0: I saw next Tuesday, 67 is the high.
1: No
0: and
1: way.
0: That
1: oh my gosh. Fall
0: amazing.
1: Is here.
0: I know.
1: Holy moly.
0: Here we go.
1: Oh, wow. Okay.
0: I saw this just a little bit ago. In Michigan, it is illegal to tie an alligator to a fire hydrant.
1: Probably a good choice. I'm
0: yeah.
1: not sure how would you tie an alligator? Like, do you put a
0: I don't know
1: little leash around their neck? Like, couldn't they just sneak right out of it? Their
0: no
1: heads are,
0: idea.
1: I don't know.
0: They don't even have alligators. So like,
1: and yeah,
0: why
1: is there an alligator in Michigan?
0: Yeah, I don't know. That's probably just one of those laws that has been around since
1: somebody did it once, and now we made a law out of it.
0: Yeah, exactly.
1: That's
0: all right,
1: crazy.
0: September 8th.
1: It is
0: Ampersand Day.
1: Oh,
0: the little and
1: the little
0: symbol.
1: And symbol
0: yeah,
1: that we
0: there
1: all
0: you
1: just
0: go.
1: Kind of scrawl in places and Les confuses constantly with the at symbol. They are not the same thing.
0: Right.
1: But whatever.
0: Yeah. A term believed to have evolved around 1820 or 1830 as a contraction of and per se.
1: Oh.
0: Yeah.
1: Oh, it's and per se. It's not just and. I always thought.
0: Yeah.
1: And apparently now we've taken that contraction and taken the per se out of it.
0: Yeah, completely.
1: And it's just and.
0: It's just and now.
1: Okay.
0: There
1: I can
0: you
1: handle
0: go.
1: That.
0: Let's see. International Literacy Day. There
1: are
0: you
1: we
0: go.
1: Learning things?
0: Are we learning? Who knows? I don't know what we're learning. We're learning that's Literacy Day.
1: Yes. and then about ampersands.
0: Right, exactly. Pardon Day.
1: Pardon for what?
0: Day to seek or offer forgiveness where needed.
1: Okay. That sounds exhausting, but sure, let's try it.
0: This is finally an official day to apologize to my Wi-Fi for all the names I've called it. As of late, yes. That's.
1: Oh, really? Have you guys been having Wi-Fi?
0: We've been having some Wi-Fi issues. I think the router needs to be replaced. It's warm.
1: Oh, heavens. Yes. Replace that router.
0: I mean, we've had it since we moved there, so.
1: Okay. Yeah. Good choice.
0: Star Trek Day.
1: Okay.
0: Yeah. I never watched Star Trek.
1: I mean, I guess I maybe did for a little while because it was back in the day when the only TV you had was the rabbit ears.
0: Yeah,
1: that's
0: fair.
1: May have been what was on. Isn't that what Dale is really into? Jody's Dale is really into Star Trek. So by default, she has to watch. I mean, gets to watch it.
0: Right. She gets to watch it. Yeah. There. First episode of the original series aired on September 8th of 1966.
1: And isn't Star Trek is also the one with, oh my gosh, what's his name? Denny Crane.
0: Sure.
1: From Boston Legal. Oh my gosh.
0: Yeah.
1: William Shatner.
0: Yep. There he is.
1: Yeah, I just feel like I love William Shatner. I think he's very funny.
0: Yeah.
1: And
0: I do too.
1: I feel like
0: I like him.
1: I should like Star Trek just for that reason.
0: Yeah.
1: But maybe not.
0: I don't know.
1: I don't know.
0: It's also Actors Day.
1: Oh, yay. It's your day.
0: Yay.
1: You're an actor.
0: And it says the fact that Actors Day takes place same day that William Shatner debuted in Star Trek is purely coincidental.
1: Got it. Okay. Well, there you go. William Shatner.
0: There you go.
1: What a character.
0: And it's Telephone Tuesday.
1: What does that mean?
0: Which is the day after Labor Day. It marks the annual spike in business calls right after Labor Day.
1: If you can see what my inbox looks like, I guarantee there's going to be many phone calls happening today.
0: I was looking, so I looked at my emails while I was in bed this morning. I'm like, I'm going to clear all of these out before I get to work
1: today.
0: Yeah,
1: that's not dumb either. Yeah. I did some of that yesterday.
0: So then I had like nothing left when I was done because it was mostly junk.
1: Oh, well, mine unfortunately is not mostly junk.
0: Yeah, I had some other things in there too, but
1: fun.
0: Mostly junk. All right, that brings us to our pledge this morning.
1: It does.
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2: I pledge allegiance to the flag of the United States of America and to the republic for which it stands, one nation under God, indivisible, with liberty and justice for all.
0: 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Here's Darren Swenson.
3: Residents in the South Winneshiek School District will head to the polls today to vote on a fiscal plant and equipment levy. The district is asking voters to extend its current levy 10 years and increase the levy from 67 cents per $1,000 of assessed value to up to $1.34 per $1,000 of assessed value. South Winneshiek Superintendent Chris Ike says legislative changes regarding sales tax infrastructure make this vote more important for the district.
4: Our sales tax revenue save is being cut over the next 5 years by 25% in total. And so therefore, what it's really causing school districts to do, because they're losing that sales tax revenue to offset it, they're going to have to raise their property tax value. The simple fact is, because they went that route, that's why now we need to be able to allocate more dollars into that pebble fund.
3: Ike says if the measure isn't passed, it could delay the high school renovation project approved by voters last November.
4: So ultimately, unfortunately, this could delay the construction project. It really could. So we really need to get this passed.
3: A similar measure failed to garner the simple majority required to pass the measure in March. The polls will be open from 7 a.m. until 8 p.m. today. The lone precinct will be the Kilmer Lutheran Church. The Winneshiek County Zoning Commission will hold a public hearing regarding data centers at its meeting tonight. The commission will take public comments on a moratorium on the development of data centers in the unincorporated areas of the county. The meeting will begin at 7 p.m. at the Courthouse Annex Building in Decorah. Lansing residents will see some more traffic beginning in the middle of the day today on the Old River Road related to the Alliance Energy Battery Pack Project. Carrie Sweating with Alliance Energy is the project engineer.
5: We're going to move about 6 batteries a day each day. They should arrive in Lansing around 11 a.m. and then be placed in the final position where they'll be set. And then that will be the one shipment seen a day. So hopefully we'll be out of most folks' ways. We won't be interrupting, hopefully, any kind of school traffic or any kind of on the way to work traffic.
3: Sweating says by the end of the month, 102 battery packs will be placed on the property. The battery pack project is located at the former Alliance Energy Lansing Coal Plant. The Waukon City Council will discuss and consider a proposal for solid waste collection services at its meeting tonight. Waukon City Manager Grayson Rowlett says if the council decides to go in a different direction, the change won't happen overnight.
6: If they decide to go with a different company, then we have to start the termination process with our existing company. That alone will take about 60 to 90 days, and then once that's complete, it'll take probably another 60 to 90 days for a new company, especially if they're a smaller company. You know, our current one is a corporation. But typically, if they're a smaller company, they'll for sure have to order, you know, think garbage carts. They may have to add staff. They may have to, who knows, purchase a garbage truck.
3: The council will also receive an update from Gronin regarding the City Hall building and will consider the reading of an ordinance to change the residential zoning 3 district setbacks. The meeting will begin at 5:30 at the Roby Memorial Library. The Winneshiek County Board of Supervisors will hold the third reading and give final consideration to a resolution declaring emergency medical services as an essential service in the county at its meeting today. A public hearing will also be held regarding a rezoning request from Perry Novak Electric. County Engineer Michael Cuny will also meet with the board regarding the 55 to 60 miles per hour transition study. The meeting will begin at 9:30 Courthouse Annex Building in Decorah. The Alamakee County Board of Supervisors will discuss several issues at today's meeting. The board will hold the second reading of a rezoning ordinance. The supervisors will also consider a salary change for the victim wellness coordinator, hiring two individuals as temporary election staff, and will consider a 28E agreement between the county and the Iowa Department of Natural Resources. The meeting will begin at 9 a.m. at the courthouse in Waukon. The Decorah City Council will have a 16-item agenda for its meeting tonight. The council will consider a resolution approving a contract with Upper Explorer Land for a sidewalk inspection program. The council will also discuss and take possible action on a water and sewer service repair cost-sharing agreement. Other matters which will go before the council include a resolution setting a speed limit on Pleasant Avenue, a voluntary annexation request from Tom Mossman regarding the property at the intersection of Locust Road and Middle Hesper Road, and the council will also be introduced to new code official Jeff Bunn. The meeting will begin at 5:45 tonight at Decorah City Hall. And this note in from the Winnershe County Engineer's Office, a section of County Road B-16, approximately 4 miles west of Spillville, will be closed this morning for the replacement of a crossroad culvert. The closure is expected to last through the end of the business week. With news, I'm Darren Swenson.
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10: Overcast skies today with a chance of thunderstorms. High temperatures reach up to 81. Overcast skies tonight, chance for storms. Lows dip down to about 66. Partly cloudy skies tomorrow, 81. I'm meteorologist Kara Foster on 100.5 The Hawk. Right now, it's 66 degrees.
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Well, I think the rain is coming. Ridgeway has gained some rain. Now it's on its way to Decorah. We should be gaining it fairly soon here, as the street crews are working fast to get the flags down from Water Street here before the rain starts falling. And they're doing good. They're working fast, it looks like. Good morning. Happy Tuesday. It's the Hawk 100.5. If you have a birthday today, let us know. 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Someone this afternoon will win a gift certificate to the Twisted Gnome in downtown Decorah. 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Well, let's see what's going on. Wynwood Auxiliary going to be hosting an Iowa versus Iowa State tailgate party on Thursday. 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That's on Thursday from 11 to 1. Should be a good time. 66 right now at 7:29 on a Tuesday morning. You've got the Demetrius Morning Show with Bruno Mars.

0: 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Sunset is at 7:30 tonight. Yeah, 12 hours, 51 minutes of daylight here today. Pretty cloudy right now, though. Not seeing much of it. Rain going to be starting up pretty soon here in Decorah, I think. Just to the east of Highway, or to the west, excuse me, to the west of Highway 52 at the moment. We're just kind of in a little hole of nothing right now. It's coming. Brace yourself. Just rain here this morning, it looks like. Well, this is going to be fun. 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

Well, the rain has officially started here in Decorah, and we're going to be getting it for a little bit. There's some heavier rain going to the west, west of Cresco, and that's moving its way to the northeast here at the moment. That's the Hawk 100.5. Of course, you need to know the phrase that pays on Friday to win $100.50. 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Birthdays coming up in just a bit, right around 7:47. If it's your birthday, let us know. TheHawkFM.com. Here's Madonna.

0: Charlie Puth and Kalani. It's Done For Me on 100.5.
1: And the rain is here.
0: The rain is here and it's dark. And it's a nice line of red
1: lightning
0: on the radar.
1: Happening.
0: Yeah.
1: Yeah, it's very exciting stuff.
0: Yeah. Very fun.
1: A nice little storm to start
0: the
1: week.
0: Yeah, it's nice. Let's see. It's time for birthdays.
1: It is. Yay.
0: September 8th today. Lauren Fell's birthday today.
1: You got it. Diane Fossbenner is 65. Happy birthday.
0: Rick Tweet.
1: And Logan Breno.
0: Colin Brower, happy birthday.
1: Jace Buddenberg, happy birthday.
0: Lori Bowman.
1: And Lyle Oskelson.
0: Frank Graves.
1: Mark Ruin.
0: Cindy Larson, happy birthday.
1: And Bushman.
0: Lee Ellickson.
1: And Debbie Oler, I'm sure that's Olert, is 44.
0: Daphne Turbeast?
1: You've got it.
0: All
1: just
0: right.
1: That way. Mary Novak, happy birthday.
0: Austin Snell is 23.
1: Grayson Gulru is 1.
0: And Robert Engelhart, happy birthday.
1: You've got a good list.
0: If your name's missing, let us know. TheHawkFM.com. Someone will win a gift certificate to the Twisted Gnome this afternoon.

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1: 8 area teams and 12 area individuals are ranked in this week's Iowa Association of Track Coaches cross-country rankings. On the team side in Class 1A, the Southwind girls are 3rd and the Southwind boys are 6th. In Class 2A, on the girls' side, Walk-On is 3rd, MFL Marmac 10th, and Crestwood 12th. On the boys' side, Walk-On is ranked 19th. And in Class 3A, the Decorah boys are ranked 3rd and the Decorah girls are ranked 7th. Individually, 3A boys, Clarence Nimrod of Decorah is ranked 10th and Oak Pashy of Decorah is ranked 18th. On the girls' side, Olivia Volkman of Decorah is ranked 17th. In the 2A girls' poll, Charlotte Meyer of MFL Marmac is 17th, Regan Benzing of Walk-On 22nd, McKenna Kazelka of MFL Marmac 27th, Alexis Dolman of Crestwood is 29th, and Nora Davis of Walk-On is 30th. And in Class 1A, on the boys' side, Hugh Conway of Southwind is 3rd, and Cameron Ike of Southwind is 13th. On the girls' side, Isabella Stitka of Turkey Valley is 26th, and Lauren Andrasik of Southwind is 29th. That's a look at sports for a Tuesday morning. I'm Darren Swenson.
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5: Overcast skies today with a chance of thunderstorms. High temperatures reach up to 81. Overcast skies tonight, chance for storms. Lows dip down to about 66. Partly cloudy skies, tomorrow, 81. I'm meteorologist Kara Foster on 100.5 The Hawk. Right now, it's 66 degrees.

Shaboozy on 100.5 The Hawk as we kick off 8 o'clock. 66 right now, raining in Decorah. At the moment, looks like Waukon might not be gaining much of anything right now, but it is on the way over there. Don't worry. Heavier stuff happening near Ridgeway, Protovin, Fort Atkinson at the moment, but it is coming to the northeast. And we'll probably be hitting Decorah later on here this morning. 66 right now, looking for 81 today. That chance of shower is going to continue for a good portion of the day here today. Chance some thunderstorms as well. Just saw a big crack of lightning. Haven't heard the thunder, but it was pretty bright flash at least. 80% chance of showers tonight, 66 for a low. 81 tomorrow, becoming sunny. Sunny on Thursday, 78. Friday, sunny and 79. Facts of dubious utility on the way in just a bit with Janelle. This is Zara Larsson. It's Midnight Sun, 100.5.

0: Kelly. 100.5 The Hawk. Good morning, Janelle. It's raining.
1: It is.
0: It is, and it's dark.
1: And lightning and thunder, and yeah, it's dark. It is. It feels weird.
0: It is. It is a little weird, but whatever.
1: But here we are.
0: Here we are.
1: Rain happens.
0: Rain does happen, after all. I saw a really big flash of lightning. I didn't hear any thunder with it, though, so it must be.
1: I can't. It's hard to tell in here, I think.
0: The storm itself must be
1: flashy.
0: A little bit away. I don't know. Yeah, who knows?
1: It's up in the sky.
0: Right. Oh, let's see. What is today? It's September 8th.
1: It is?
0: We have reasons to become a teacher.
1: Oh, gosh.
0: Here we go. To live up to all those teachers who inspired you. Like good old Mrs. What's-Her-Name.
1: Who doesn't remember you and has no idea why you're trying to live up to her expectations.
0: Exactly. She's like, I've never been that good. What are you talking about?
1: I don't even know who you are.
0: I had an English teacher that she'd always say, oh, I'm mean and all this stuff. I had the most fun with her, just poking fun at her and everything, and we'd joke back and
1: forth.
0: She was great. It was great. Yeah, I loved her.
1: Yeah.
0: Yeah.
1: Grouchy people can be fun.
0: Right. Reasons to become a teacher. You didn't pay much attention the first time through school.
1: Well, there's that saying about those who can't. Yeah.
0: Yeah. You may work long hours, but at least the pay is bad.
1: Okay.
0: June,
1: July, and August.
0: Yeah.
1: Moving along.
0: Speaking of which, so you can spend your summers watching all those losers going into the office.
1: Exactly.
0: Yep, exactly.
1: Yes. Have a great day.
0: If you could make a difference in just one student's life, actually, that wouldn't be a very good average.
1: It actually wouldn't. If it's only one.
0: Yeah.
1: Maybe you are the problem.
0: The desire to help kids talk good.
1: Oh, geez. That makes me want to dig my ears out with
0: the glamour.
1: The glamour. It's a glamorous job.
0: There it is.
1: You bet.
0: There it is.
1: There's school teachers everywhere that will agree with you on that.
0: Right.
1: Over here, being glamorous.
2: Wow. It's time for Facts of Dubious Utility with Dimitri and Janelle.
0: So it's all school things today. They think we're going back to school this week, apparently.
1: Got it.
0: The largest school in the world,
1: yes,
0: in terms of students, is City Montessori School in Lucknow, India.
1: Oh, wow. Oh, wow. Okay.
0: Boasts more than 65,000 students and over 5,000 staff. That's not many staff for that many students, I feel.
1: I was going to say, I wish I could do math faster in my head.
0: Yeah,
1: what kind of student-to-teacher ratio is that?
0: 65,000 to 5,000.
1: Well, thank you, Demeter.
0: That's how my math works.
1: Yeah, well, you're exactly right.
0: I'm like,
1: You're not wrong.
0: I'm just going to give you the number.
1: You're not wrong. I was just looking for that in a more human bite-sized container.
0: In 2014, there was an elementary school in Turin, Italy that had just one teacher and one student. So were they homeschooled?
1: Wow.
0: Yeah. It's just a house.
1: It's just a house.
0: Just a parent and a kid.
1: It's just, and we're registered as a school.
0: Right.
1: Okay.
0: That's weird. Yeah.
1: That is very weird.
0: Children in Finland aren't required to start school until they turn 7.
1: Oh, wow.
0: Yeah.
1: That's great.
0: That's
1: interesting. I don't hate that.
0: Yeah, I don't either. In India, there's a school that operates on a railway platform. It provides education to children who might otherwise have no access to school.
1: Oh, sure.
0: With classes held right at the railway station.
1: Huh.
0: That's kind of cool.
1: Well, meet them where they are, right?
0: Exactly.
1: That's a very Montessori method, as a matter of fact.
0: Yes. In Bangladesh, there are more than 100 boat schools. I'm trying to think of if they're saying like boating schools or schools
1: hilarious.
0: On boats.
1: Schools on a boat, or are you learning to be a boater?
0: Which I suppose would both end up being on a boat at some point, but
1: I would hope so.
0: Yeah.
1: I would hope so.
0: It's kind of interesting.
1: That's a great question.
0: I have seen this one before. In a remote area of Colombia, kids have to travel to school on a zip line.
1: Oh.
0: I've seen videos of this.
1: Oh,
0: it's like the school bus zip line.
1: Right.
0: Yeah. All aboard. Here we go.
1: All aboard.
0: We have to go across this canyon to get to the school. Ooh, no thanks.
1: I don't know. I'm good over here.
0: Maybe as a kid, if I were used to it, I'd enjoy it. Suppose. But exactly. Yeah, now as an adult, never having ziplined before.
1: Never ever?
0: I don't think I have.
1: You've never even done like the ropes course someplace?
0: No, nope. Oh. I've always chicken out on it. Like, nope, not doing that.
1: We should make you do it.
0: No, thanks.
1: It'd be okay, I promise. You're very safe.
0: All right. 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Here's Darren Swenson.
3: Residents in the South Winnipeg School District will head to the polls today to vote on a fiscal plant and equipment levy. The district is asking voters to extend its current levy 10 years and increase the levy from 67 cents per $1,000 of assessed value to up to $1.34 per $1,000 of assessed value. South Winnipeg Superintendent Chris Ike says legislative changes regarding sales tax infrastructure make this vote more important for the district.
4: Our sales tax revenue save is being cut over the next 5 years by 25% in total. And so therefore, what it's really causing school districts to do, because they're losing that sales tax revenue to offset it, they're going to have to raise their property tax value. The simple fact is, because they went that route, that's why now we need to be able to allocate more dollars into that Pebble fund.
3: Ike says if the measure isn't passed, it could delay the high school renovation project approved by voters last November.
4: So ultimately, unfortunately, this could delay the construction project. It really could. So we really need to get this passed.
3: A similar measure failed to garner the simple majority required to pass the measure in March. The polls will be open from 7 a.m. until 8 p.m. today. The lone precinct will be the Kilmer Lutheran Church. The Winnipeg County Zoning Commission will hold a public hearing regarding data centers at its meeting tonight. The commission will take public comments on a moratorium on the development of data centers in the unincorporated areas of the county. The meeting will begin at 7 p.m. at the Courthouse Annex Building in Decorah. Lansing residents will see some more traffic beginning in the middle of the day today on the Old River Road related to the Alliant Energy Battery Pack Project. Carrie Sweating with Alliant Energy is the project engineer.
5: We're going to move about 6 batteries a day each day. They should arrive in Lansing around 11 a.m. and then be placed in the final position where they'll be set. And then that will be the one shipment seen a day. So hopefully we'll be out of most folks' ways. We won't be interrupting, hopefully, any kind of school traffic or any kind of on the way to work traffic.
3: Sweating says by the end of the month, 102 battery packs will be placed on the property. The battery pack project is located at the former Alliant Energy Lansing Coal Plant. The Waukon City Council will discuss and consider a proposal for solid waste collection services at its meeting tonight. Waukon City Manager Grayson Rowlett says if the council decides to go in a different direction, the change won't happen overnight.
6: If they decide to go with a different company, then we have to start the termination process with our existing company. That alone will take about 60 to 90 days, and then once that's complete, it'll take probably another 60 to 90 days for a new company, especially if they're a smaller company. You know, our current one is a corporation. But typically, if they're a smaller company, they'll for sure have to order, you know, think garbage carts. They may have to add staff. They may have to, who knows, purchase a garbage truck.
3: The council will also receive an update from Gronin regarding the City Hall building and will consider the reading of an ordinance to change the residential zoning 3 district setbacks. The meeting will begin at 5:30 at the Roby Memorial Library. The Winnipeg County Board of Supervisors will hold the third reading and give final consideration to a resolution declaring emergency medical services as an essential service in the county at its meeting today. A public hearing will also be held regarding a rezoning request from Perry Novak Electric. County Engineer Michael Cuny will also meet with the board regarding the 55 to 60 miles per hour transition study. The meeting will begin at 9:30 at the Courthouse Annex Building in Decorah. The El McKee County Board of Supervisors will discuss several issues at today's meeting. The board will hold the second reading of a rezoning ordinance. Supervisors will also consider a salary change for the victim wellness coordinator, hiring two individuals as temporary election staff, and will consider a 28E agreement between the county and the Iowa Department of Natural Resources. The meeting will begin at 9 a.m. at the courthouse in Waukon. The Decorah City Council will have a 16-item agenda for its meeting tonight. The council will consider a resolution approving a contract with Upper Explorer Land for a sidewalk inspection program. The council will also discuss and take possible action on a water and sewer service repair cost-sharing agreement. Other matters which will go before the council include a resolution setting a speed limit on Pleasant Avenue, a voluntary annexation request from Tom Mossman regarding the property at the intersection of Locust Road and Middle Hesper Road, and the council will also be introduced to new code official Jeff Bunn. The meeting will begin at 5:45 tonight at Decorah City Hall. And this note in from the Winnershey County Engineer's Office, a section of County Road B-16, approximately 4 miles west of Spillville, will be closed this morning for the replacement of a crossroad culvert. The closure is expected to last through the end of the business week. With news, I'm Darren Swenson.
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10: Chance of thunderstorms today. Otherwise, mainly cloudy skies expected. High of 81. 66 tonight. Thunderstorms likely. A mix of clouds and sun. Tomorrow, slight chance of thunderstorms. High temperatures reach up to 81. I'm meteorologist Kara Foster on 100.5 The Hawk. Currently, 66.

66 in downtown Decorah at 826. It's the Hawk 100.5. Raining pretty good right now at the moment. But if we look at the radar, it's going to kind of slow down fairly soon, and then it should stop within the next half hour or so. It looks like pretty big open area right now. Protivin all the way to Osage, not getting any rain here at the moment. Let's see. We're going to hear from Adele in just a bit. Janelle will rejoin us again for Weird Wild World. A lot of fun stuff happening. If you have a birthday today or know someone who does, let us know. Go to thehawkfm.com, click on the Birthday Club banner. Someone on the list will win a gift certificate to the Twisted Gnome in downtown Decorah. Well, let's see. Hope you're having a great day so far. It's wet, that's for sure, but we could use the rain. This is Maroon 5. Right now, makes me wonder. It's the Hawk 100.5. Good morning.

0: Anna Kendrick, 100.5 The Hawk.
1: Yay!
0: I love that song.
1: I do too. That's a great song.
0: Nice and short too. So,
1: if is it really? I guess I've never timed
0: like,
1: it out.
0: It's like 2 minutes, 5 seconds.
1: Oh, wow. There that's all. Huh.
0: Yeah.
1: I'll be darned.
0: I like it. Let's see. What's going on today? I don't know.
1: Rain.
0: Rain.
1: That is about to cease from the looks of it, or at least
0: for
1: here in Decorah.
0: For a little bit.
1: Yeah. Although we just got a phone call that they're out of power in Monona.
0: Oh, okay.
1: So,
0: That's probably where all that thunder was coming from.
1: It's totally possible. So, it's possible that some people may be without power. That does not apply to us currently in Decorah.
0: Yeah. So, there you go.
1: Anyway. Right. Yeah.
0: Here we go.
2: It's the weird, wild world with Dimitri and Janelle.
0: Oh, let's all learn a lesson from this one.
1: Oh, boy.
0: Three hikers from Rossville, California were rescued from Mount Shasta.
1: I think that's how you say it.
0: After using Google's Gemini AI to plan their route and supplies. Yeah.
1: Google doesn't know things about hiking.
0: Exactly.
1: I mean, you gotta use your Google to your advantage, not let it do everything for you.
0: The sheriff's office called the decision a critical misstep.
1: You think?
0: The group summited at 7 p.m. on August 31st.
1: Okay.
0: 5 hours past the recommended turnaround time.
1: 5 hours?
0: Yeah. And then descended into darkness.
1: Of course they did. Did they not think it was going to get dark?
0: Well, like, Google didn't think so, apparently.
1: Oh, the lack of critical thinking skills is so scary. The apocalypse is coming.
0: Yeah.
1: I'm freaking out.
0: One hiker injured his knee.
1: Because he's walking in the dark.
0: Yep.
1: You bonehead.
0: And the group wandered into the hazardous Mud Creek Canyon.
1: Oh, no.
0: Where they stayed overnight with minimal shelter.
1: And why?
0: Yeah. Gemini estimated an 8-hour ascent. It took 16.
1: Well, yeah. And also, yeah.
0: Yeah.
1: Why didn't they talk to some real hikers?
0: Exactly.
1: Have they ever hiked before?
0: Apparently not.
1: I mean, walking around Central Park does not count as a hike, sweetheart, baby angel.
0: One hiker admitted, we relied too much on AI rather than our own critical thinking.
1: Oh, my God.
0: There it is.
1: Can you see the hair on the back of my neck standing up?
0: Yeah.
1: This? Like, I cannot.
0: I hate it so much.
1: I cannot.
0: The sheriff, his name's Jeremiah.
1: Good job, Jeremiah.
0: He warned, AI shouldn't be used as the expert. Go talk to actual people.
1: Right. And I mean, there are books and there are people who will tell you the time of the year.
0: There are people that have done this exact hike and they will be able to tell you. Don't use AI for that. Or a lot of things for that matter.
1: Or a lot of things.
0: Yeah. All right. Oh. Here we go. An American Airlines flight.
1: Yes.
0: From Dallas to New Jersey.
1: Please tell me they're not getting lost because they used AI.
0: No.
1: Okay, thanks.
0: They were diverted to Baltimore after a passenger became violently disruptive.
1: Oh, no. Why?
0: Arthur Lundeen, age 67 of Arizona, was allegedly intoxicated and began yelling at a fellow passenger.
1: Before they even left the airport.
0: That's,
1: that's one way to do it.
0: Yeah. When a flight attendant intervened, Lundeen reportedly screamed obscenities at him.
1: Yes, of course he did.
0: Yeah. Fellow first class passenger. Oh, this is first class.
1: Oh,
0: oh
1: it's
0: nice.
1: First class trash, too.
0: Of course,
1: that's awesome.
0: Why they're getting drunk. Richard Olendijk said Lundeen then physically assaulted the neighboring passenger, the flight attendant, and a woman attempting to calm the situation.
1: Oh.
0: Olendijk helped restrain Lundeen, who was ultimately duct taped to his seat.
1: Good plan. I love it.
0: This
1: is a great solve to this problem. I bet we didn't have to Google that.
0: Right. Yeah. How do we tie passenger to seat?
1: Duct tape, baby.
0: Duct tape. Photo showing Lundeen, blood on his arm, his torso and face fully restrained, went viral after Olendijk posted to Instagram, captioning it, "So this was my night tonight."
1: Oh my gosh, I love that he posted a picture of it.
0: Yep.
1: Here, look at this bonehead.
0: Yeah. Maryland authorities took Lundeen into custody upon landing in Baltimore.
1: Right.
0: He was quickly fired from his job as a real estate agent.
1: Oh my gosh.
0: Yeah.
1: What is wrong with him?
0: I don't know.
1: And wait a minute, where are the flight... the flight police. What are the names of them? Aren't the all
0: TSA
1: flights supposed
0: all
1: to have
0: stuff? Yeah.
1: People around? And then they would at least have something to restrain a passenger that was behaving that way.
0: No idea.
1: Wow.
0: There you go.
3: So next flight, pack duct tape, people.
0: Right, exactly. I guess so. That's crazy. All right.
3: Here we go.
0: It's Adele.
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All right. I'll tell you that phrase that pays in just a bit. You need to know it on Friday to win $100.50. It's Sabrina and Dolly right now, 100.5.

0: Sabrina Carpenter, Dolly Parton, please, please, please, 100.5 The Hawk. 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
3: Chance of thunderstorms today, otherwise mainly cloudy skies expected. High of 81. 66 tonight, thunderstorms likely. A mix of clouds and sun. Tomorrow, slight chance of thunderstorms. High temperatures reach up to 81. I'm meteorologist Kara Foster on 100.5 The Hawk. Currently, 64.

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0: New Kids on the Block. You got it. 100.5 The Hawk. Oh, a little chilly out there. 64 right now at 9:16. Time for a history lesson today. September 8th. It was on this date in 1636. Harvard, the first college in America, was founded as Cambridge College. Its name was changed 2 years later to honor Reverend John Harvard, who had donated books and money. 1664, the Dutch surrendered New Amsterdam to the British, who renamed it New York. 1858, President Abraham Lincoln said in a speech, "It is true that you may fool all the people some of the time. You can even fool some of the people all the time, but you can't fool all of the people all of the time." 1892, the Pledge of Allegiance, written by Francis Bellamy to honor the 400th anniversary of Christopher Columbus's landing in America, first appeared in the Youth's Champion, or excuse me, the Youth's Companion. 1930, the comic strip Blondie first appeared in newspapers. 1939, FDR announces that the U.S. is having a limited national emergency due to the war in Europe. 1952, Ernest Hemingway's The Old Man and the Sea is published. 1957, tennis player Alethea Gibson became the first African-American woman to win the U.S. Open. 1961, a report in the Journal of the American Medical Association reports that there is statistical evidence linking smoking and heart disease. 1966, the sci-fi TV classic Star Trek premiered on NBC. 1968, the movie Funny Girl premiered with Barbara Streisand. 1974, President Gerald Ford granted an unconditional pardon to former President Richard Nixon. 1986, The Oprah Winfrey Show made its nationally syndicated debut. 1988, a London auction of Elton John's costumes and concert paraphernalia grosses $6.2 million. And on this date in 1999, American Beauty, directed by Sam Mendes, premieres in L.A. The film stars Kevin Spacey and Annette Bening. And wins an Oscar for Best Picture in 2000.
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9: Chance of thunderstorms today. Otherwise, mainly cloudy skies expected. High of 81. 66 tonight. Thunderstorms likely. A mix of clouds and sun. Tomorrow, slight chance of thunderstorms. High temperatures reach up to 81. I'm meteorologist Kara Foster on 100.5 The Hawk. Currently 64.

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It's the Hawk 100.5. Forecast is coming up. More rain on the way today, it looks like. 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
5: Chance of thunderstorms today. Otherwise, mainly cloudy skies expected. High of 81. 66 tonight, thunderstorms likely. A mix of clouds and sun. Tomorrow, slight chance of thunderstorms. High temperatures reach up to 81. I'm meteorologist Kara Foster on 100.5 The Hawk. Currently, 64.
6: Well, that's going to do it for me. Remember that today is Tuesday. It's a short week, hopefully for you at least. So after today, only three more days to go until the weekend. Joe Casper is in next as we're getting back into the swing of things. Have a fantastic day. Thank you so much for listening to The Hawk and the Dimitri Ellis Morning Show.

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0: Maroon 5 from the Hawk 100.5. Hello. How's your Tuesday? Seems like a Monday. Nice short work week. I'm liking it. Yeah, I hope yours is off to a decent start here. Got some news next. Forecast looks good for the week, generally. That's on the way. Some Ariana Grande next on the Hawk. Okay, local and regional news on the Hawk is presented by Hovden Oil.
1: With this information update, I'm Darren Swinson. The Iowa Department of Natural Resources is investigating a fish kill at Dry Branch Creek near Oshin in Winnesee County. On September 3rd, the DNR field office in Manchester was notified of a possible fish kill in the creek south of 110th Street, southeast of Oshin. The caller reported a strong smell of manure, dead fish, and murky water. The DNR responded to the incident, and upon arrival, crews saw dead fish in the creek. Initial water samples tested positive for ammonia. Staff also saw cloudy conditions in the water. Further investigation revealed more dead fish nearly 3 miles downstream, extending into Fayette County. Downstream water users should avoid using water from Dry Run Creek at this time. The incident remains under investigation to determine the source of the fish kill. With this information update, I'm Darren Swinson.
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5: Chance of thunderstorms today, otherwise mainly cloudy skies expected. High of 81. 66 tonight, thunderstorms likely. A mix of clouds and sun. Tomorrow, slight chance of thunderstorms. High temperatures reach up to 81. I'm meteorologist Carol Foster on 100.5 The Hawk. Currently,

Yeah, free money could be yours in a few days here. Sometime on Friday, you could win that $100.50. Here's the phrase that pays that you need, word for word. German Heritage Amish Furniture. Furniture for today, a legacy for generations. Write that down and good luck on Friday from the Hawk.

Taylor Swift movie music from Toy Story 5 on the Hawk 100.5. One of my favorite Toy Stories was the one with Forky. And at least two people in my family that say that that was their least favorite Toy Story movie. Okay. Lots of differing opinions out there, especially in the movie world, I guess. Here's Gigi Perez on the Hawk.

0: NSYNC on the Hawk 100.5. I'm Joe Casper, and you into tennis at all? Several players at the U.S. Open Tennis Tournament in New York have stopped their matches to complain about the smell of marijuana. Yeah. That's the difference between the U.S. Open and Wimbledon, I guess. At the U.S. Open, it's the fans who are on the grass.
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8: Chance of thunderstorms today. Otherwise, mainly cloudy skies expected. High of 81. 66 tonight. Thunderstorms likely. A mix of clouds and sun. Tomorrow, slight chance of thunderstorms. High temperatures reach up to 81. I'm meteorologist Kara Foster on 100.5 The Hawk. Currently,

Hawk 100.5. Yeah, we are post Labor Day weekend here, but still very summer-like. And the forecast all week long, pretty much 80 degrees for a high each and every day through Friday at least. It's Capital Cities on the Hawk 100.5.

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Sounds like the 90s to now. Alicia Keys on the way. David Guetta, Bebe Rexha. Matchbox 20 as well. Portugal the Man right now on the Hawk.

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0: 100.5 The Hawk. I'm Joe Casper. A couple things going on today. It is National Ants on a Log Day. Okay. I don't know when it's going to be Uncles on a Log Day. I'm not sure. It's also National Dog Walker Appreciation Day. Okay. No matter how much you appreciate your dog walker, I would imagine your dog appreciates them even more.
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7: Cloudy skies expected today with a slight chance for storms. Daytime highs approaching 81. Overcast skies again tonight. Storms likely. Lows dip down to about 66. Sunshine mixed with clouds at times. Tomorrow, slight chance of thunderstorms. High of 81. I'm meteorologist Kara Foster on 100.5 The Hawk. 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

100.5 The Hawk. Well, this guy, Alex Warren, grew up in California, lost his father to cancer when he was 9 years old. His mother struggled with alcoholism, kicked him out when he was 18. He channels a lot of that painful experience into his music. Yeah, his music is fairly deep. Fever Dream is this one from Alex Warren.

That's from Stella Lefty on the Hawk 100.5. It's called Boston. We're looking forward to giving you some money on Friday. $100.50. Here's what you need. The phrase that pays. German Heritage Amish Furniture. 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Here's Roxette.

0: Roxette on Hawk 100.5. All right, well, Sunday, I finally saw Spider-Man Brand New Day. Yeah, good flick. Once again, that is the number one movie at the box office over the weekend. Spider-Man is so popular that many Hollywood insiders are saying there is a good possibility that they might do a sequel. Duh.
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8: Cloudy skies expected today with a slight chance for storms. Daytime highs approaching 81. Overcast skies again tonight. Storms likely. Lows dip down to about 66. Sunshine mixed with clouds at times. Tomorrow, slight chance of thunderstorms. High of 81. I'm meteorologist Kara Foster on 100.5 The Hawk. Currently, it's 66.

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1: Well, I'm not ready to let go of summer. Hopefully, I'll be on my water ski at least a couple more times before I have to put that away for the season. All right. Hope you had a fun holiday weekend. Time to clean out the camper now, right? We won't winterize the boat for a while, I hope. Bruno Mars is on The Hawk.

J-Lo right there. Jennifer Lopez on the Hawk 100.5. Olivia Dean in a few. Glass Animals. Adele, just to mention a few. Tri-State's best variety for your lunch hour is Niall Horan on the Hawk.

Keeping track of how many Grammy Awards Adele has? I have not, but it's 16. That's crazy. Adele on the Honk.

0: 100.5 The Hawk, Adele right there. I'm Joe Casper. Weather's on the way. News is next. And, yep, no rehearsal for this one. The new Minnewa Players presents White Rabbit, Red Rabbit, September 10th through the 13th. At the new Minnewa Players Theater in Decorah, each night, a different area actor gets the script for the first time right there on stage. 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
1: With this information update, I'm Darren Swinson. The Iowa Department of Natural Resources is investigating a fish kill at Dry Branch Creek near Oshin in Winnesee County. On September 3rd, the DNR field office in Manchester was notified of a possible fish kill in the creek south of 110th Street, southeast of Oshin. The caller reported a strong smell of manure, dead fish, and murky water. The DNR responded to the incident, and upon arrival, crews saw dead fish in the creek. Initial water samples tested positive for ammonia. Staff also saw cloudy conditions in the water. Further investigation revealed more dead fish nearly 3 miles downstream, extending into Fayette County. Downstream water users should avoid using water from Dry Run Creek at this time. The incident remains under investigation to determine the source of the fish kill. With this information update, I'm Darren Swinson.
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5: Slight chance for storms this afternoon, otherwise cloudy skies. Highs around 81, cloudy skies. Tonight, storms likely, lows around 66. Sunshine mixed with clouds at times. Tomorrow, slight chance of thunderstorms, daytime highs approaching 81. I'm meteorologist Kara Foster on 100.5 The Hawk. Right now, it's 68 degrees.

It's the Hawk 100.5, the station that gives away money on Fridays. That's only a few days away from now. Can you wait to win that cash? $100.50. Here's what you need. Phrase that pays. Write it down. Brand new for the week. German Heritage Amish Furniture. Furniture for today, a legacy for generations. Okay, they're in Chester, Iowa, by the way. Here's the weekend on the Hawk 100.5.

It's the Hawk 100.5, rain-wise, in the forecast this week. Looks like the best chance of that, pretty much today and tonight. Then we're in good shape for a while. Maybe Friday night again. Here's Omi on the Hawk 100.5.

Okay, do you have a dirty little secret? Or an even dirtier big secret, maybe. I don't know. Here's All American Rejects. It's on the Hawk.

0: American Rejects on the Hawk 100.5. Well, yesterday, of course, was Labor Day. Fashion experts say it's no longer okay to wear white, at least in the pants zone. Well, someone really ought to tell the Pope, I guess.
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9: Slight chance for storms this afternoon, otherwise cloudy skies. Highs around 81, cloudy skies. Tonight, storms likely, lows around 66. Sunshine mixed with clouds at times. Tomorrow, slight chance of thunderstorms, daytime highs approaching 81. I'm meteorologist Kara Foster on 100.5 The Hawk. Right now, it's 68 degrees.

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Yes, welcome to the Twilight Zone. What day is it? Nobody knows. 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

0: 104.5 FM, the High Copy on a great Labor Day weekend. Actually, I read something yesterday that this summer was the longest summer possible. Basically, you're thinking, okay, Memorial Day, kind of the unofficial kickoff to summer, and then Labor Day, with it being so late this year, actually the latest it possibly can be, then, you know, you get to lengthen summer. I mean, I don't know, I kind of, agree with that one part. Yeah, it was hot. A lot of hot days, so that kind of makes summer longer, but also at the same time, I feel like time just really flying by very quick. And every other time of the year, too, except for January and February.
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7: Slight chance for storms this afternoon, otherwise cloudy skies. Highs around 81, cloudy skies. Tonight, storms likely, lows around 66. Sunshine mixed with clouds at times. Tomorrow, slight chance of thunderstorms, daytime highs approaching 81. I'm meteorologist Kara Foster on 100.5 The Hawk. Right now, 70.

Like 100.5. Hey, coming up on Friday, we're going to give somebody $100.50, just like we did this past Friday, to Melissa in Mabel. I'm surprised I can remember back that far. But yeah, here's what you need to remember for Friday. The phrase that pays: German heritage, Amish furniture. 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

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Yeah, get on the birthday club list. We'll announce those people at 3:45. Also, pick a winner to go Twisted Gnome on the Hawk 100.5 FM.

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9: Slight chance for storms this afternoon, otherwise cloudy skies. Highs around 81, cloudy skies. Tonight, storms likely, lows around 66. Sunshine mixed with clouds at times. Tomorrow, slight chance of thunderstorms, daytime highs approaching 81. I'm meteorologist Kara Foster on 100.5 The Hawk. Right now,

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I went to look up the temperature, just search, temperature into the search bar there. I got Texas Roadhouse instead, which might be okay because it's like, is it going to be as hot as a baked potato or as cold

0: Marathon off on 100.5 The Hike, and just like the Hokey Pokey, we're going to get you turned around here, because you could win $100.50 coming up on Friday. Here's this week's phrase that pays. Listen carefully, write it down very carefully, recite it very carefully to us on Friday. 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
7: Highs around 81 this afternoon under cloudy skies with a chance of thunderstorms. Thunderstorms likely and foggy tonight, 66. Daytime highs approaching 82. Tomorrow, partly cloudy skies with fog at times early. I'm meteorologist Kara Foster on 100.5 The Hawk. Currently, it's 72 degrees.

back your. On Earth Live on 100.5 The Honk, yeah, Wednesdays, run around 3:30. You can win free food from AW and Cresco with Stupid Simple Trivia. And hey, that's tomorrow already, because today is Tuesday. Not

0: in my face.
1: Oh, MC on 100.5 The Honk. How bizarre. And this thing I'm reading here is pretty bizarre. Scientists, I guess, have developed a cookie made out of plastic waste. Yeah, they're called microbites. Which, I guess, kind of makes sense, you know, microplastics and bite out of a cookie, microbites, you know. But, yeah, experimental treats designed to turn PET plastic and agricultural waste into edible ingredients. Using heat, pressure, water, and especially engineered yeast, which apparently with that yeast they can, you know, produce things like proteins and fats, vitamins, flavors such as vanilla. Yeah, kind of interesting stuff. They're mainly looking to use this, you know, for deep space kind of stuff there. Maybe deserts, submarines, Mars, if we make it there someday. But, yeah, not going to be really a, you know, nothing like an Oreo or a, you know, thing you find at a bakery, things like that. But speaking of cookies, these cookies I'm going to talk about here actually sound maybe just a little bit better, but I made some cookies over the weekend. Thumbprint cookies, kind of like a Twix. You know, bake your shortbread, put the little divot in the middle, put some caramel in there, drizzle it with chocolate. Yeah, very good stuff. I don't know. I think I'd stick with the second option there.
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2: 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Trophies will be given out at 3 o'clock. The cruise will leave approximately at 3:30 after the trophy awards at the Welcome Center north of the tent. 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

0: Techno Tronic on 100.5 The Honk. Yeah, great lineup of high school football on the air Friday night, starting with right here on 100.5 The Honk. 7 o'clock Friday night, it is Spring Grove at Faribault Bethlehem Academy with Darren Swanson and Wayne Grindy right here on 100.5 The Honk on the river, 94.991 FM and at 1240 AM, 100.5 HD2. Honk on at West Delaware. 7:30 Friday night with Andy Sires and Evan O'Neill. 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Also got on our LA Communications YouTube channel, Caledonia at St. Charles. That'll be 7 o'clock Friday night with Dimitri Ellis. Yeah, I got a great lineup of high school football on the air this Friday night. 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
1: Highs around 81 this afternoon under cloudy skies with a chance of thunderstorms. Thunderstorms likely and foggy tonight, 66. Daytime highs approaching 82. Tomorrow, partly cloudy skies with fog at times early. I'm meteorologist Kara Foster on 100.5 The Hawk. Right now, it's 75 degrees.

100.5 FM, The Hawk. What do we got going on this summer? We got 3:45. We'll find out who's celebrating your birthday today. Pick a winner and go to the Twisted Gnome. Also, right around 3:20, the joke of the day on 100.

0: The Hawk 100.5 forecast coming up in just a couple minutes. We'll find out, I guess, if it's time for pumpkin spice and everything nice. Kind of that deal there. I also got the joke of the day coming up. That's right after the forecast on 100.5 The Hawk. 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
4: Highs around 81 this afternoon under cloudy skies with a chance of thunderstorms. Thunderstorms likely and foggy tonight, 66. Daytime highs approaching 82. Tomorrow, partly cloudy skies with fog at times early. I'm meteorologist Kara Foster on 100.5 The Hawk. Currently, 77.
3: Perfect. Hey, it is the 320 joke of the day on 100.5 The Hawk. All right, here we go. What kind of cars do scarecrows drive? Now, what kind of cars do scarecrows drive? Well, automobiles. Yeah, there you go. 320 joke of the day on 100.5 The Hawk.

0: North Laugh on 100.5 The Honk. And yes, the phrase that pays to know on Friday to win $100.50. 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

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Coming up before 3:50. 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

0: 100.5 FM, the Hawk, list online, thehawkfm.com. And yeah, to kind of get back into the routine here, I'll find out who is on our birthday club list for today. Yeah, I remember we read these every weekday right around 7:45 and then 3:45, like you're hearing now. And we'll pick a winner to go to the Twisted Dome, but first to find out who is celebrating. All right, we got Lauren Fells, also Diane Fastbunner, 65 today. Rick Tweet, Logan Breno, Colin Braver, Jace Buddenberg, Lori Bullman, also celebrating a birthday today, along with Lyle Oskelson, Frank Graves, Mark Ruin, Cindy Larson, Ann Bushman, also Lee Ellickson, Debbie Art is 44 today, Daphne Turbeast, Mary Novak, Austin Snell turning 23 today, Grayson Gulrud is 1, and Robert Englehart also celebrating a birthday today. Kind of a shorter list today, but that means you have a better chance of winning if your name is on that list. Let's go to the Twisted Dome. Before we pick our winner, let's just kind of go over the flavors here, because I got a lot of great flavors this week at Twisted Dome in downtown Decorah. Got the lavender lemon butter cookie. That's really good stuff, and it's also kind of has a nice purple color to it. Nice and colorful there. I also got cherry lemonade dole. That's probably my favorite out of the flavor rotation. Cherry lemonade dole. You get the kind of the sweetness, the tartness of the cherry and the lemonade, a little bit kind of the same sweetness and tartness, but a little bit different. And then of course another colorful flavor. Also got pineapple dole and a vanilla soft serve too. Now for features, hold on to your hats here. Got, the s'more and gnome mixer. That looks very good. Strawberries and cream parfait. Got the lavender lemon cookie sundae. Also, the cherry lemonade dole float. That also looks very good. And coming up actually tomorrow, going to have, kind of during the extended shopping hours right along Water Street, I can step in for $1 off their Twisted Blends. Yeah, frozen margarita style blended dole soft serve drinks. Non-alcoholic, very yummy. You'll still be able to drive, walk, and shop in a straight line. Good idea. Yeah, all right. Well, pick a winner here. Go to the Twisted Dome downtown Decorah with the birthday club. Who is it going to be? Get the hat nice and stirred up here. Make sure none of the names fall out. And it is going to be Robert Englehart. Yeah, Robert Englehart, our birthday winner today. Robert gets to go to the Twisted Dome downtown Decorah with that certificate. So we'll we can mail it out to you can pick it up here at the station. Let us know how you'd like to proceed there. And hey, if you got a birthday coming up tomorrow or anytime coming up, for sure, get on the birthday club list. Go to thehawkfm.com, click birthday club, or you can of course call us too, 563-382-1005. Again, Robert Englehart, our birthday winner today from 100.5 The Hawk.
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5: Highs around 81 this afternoon under cloudy skies with a chance of thunderstorms. Thunderstorms likely and foggy tonight, 66. Daytime highs approaching 82. Tomorrow, partly cloudy skies with fog at times early. I'm meteorologist Kara Foster on 100.5 The Hawk. Currently 75.

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Today is telephone day. I guess a day to make a lot of calls, and it's like, why talk on the phone when you can just talk on the radio, talk to billions of people at once, huh?

0: Fluff on 100.5 The Hike. And here's a question for you. What happens when you put an actor on stage and hand them a script they've never seen before? Well, you're going to have to show up to find out. 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
9: Thunderstorms likely, with fog and spots tonight, otherwise overcast. Lows around 66. Sunshine mixed with clouds at times, with fog and spots early tomorrow, daytime highs approaching 82. Clear skies tomorrow night, lows around 54. I'm meteorologist Carol Foster on 100.5 The Hawk. Currently, it's 75 degrees.

The Hike 100.5. We have $100.50 in the studio waiting for you. How do you win that? Well, I'll tell you how. Coming up right around 4:30 on 1.

0: Hatchbacks 20 on 100.5 The Honk, and yeah, we have $100.50 waiting for you, but you gotta wait until Friday to win it. But first, you need to know the phrase that pays. Here it is: German heritage, Amish furniture, furniture for today, a legacy for generations. 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I mean, it looks like it for now, no snow or anything like that. 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A lot of great stuff there at German Heritage Amish Furniture, and you could win $100.50 and possibly go spend that there. 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Here's the phrase that pays: German Heritage Amish Furniture, furniture for today, a legacy for generations.
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is the end of beginning with Joe on 100.5 The Hawk, and it's also the end of summer coming up September 22nd, I believe it is. Yeah, just a couple weeks. Enjoy it while it lasts. 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

0: 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Also got UNI Panthers. Yeah, Drake at UNI, noon pregame, 1 o'clock kickoff. That's a 94.9 and 99.1. 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
5: Thunderstorms likely with fog and spots tonight. Otherwise overcast. Lows around 66. Sunshine mixed with clouds at times with fog and spots early tomorrow. Daytime highs approaching 82. Clear skies tomorrow night. Lows around 54. I'm meteorologist Carol Foster on 100.5 The Hawk. Right now, 77.

100.5 FM, The Hike. Well, now on to supper time, and you're probably thinking, oh, shoot, it's Tuesday, not Monday. I was going to make meatloaf, but now I got to make tacos. The Hike.

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1: With this information update, I'm Darren Swenson. The Ivan Department of Natural Resources is investigating a fish kill at Dry Branch Creek near Oshin in Winnesee County. On September 3rd, the DNR field office in Manchester was notified of a possible fish kill in the creek south of 110th Street, southeast of Oshin. The caller reported a strong smell of manure, dead fish, and murky water. The DNR responded to the incident, and upon arrival, crews saw dead fish in the creek. Initial water samples tested positive for ammonia. Staff also saw cloudy conditions in the water. Further investigation revealed more dead fish nearly 3 miles downstream, extending into Fayette County. Downstream water users should avoid using water from Dry Run Creek at this time. The incident remains under investigation to determine the source of the fish kill. With this information update, I'm Darren Swenson.
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3: Good afternoon from Riser Financial Services. This is the closing market report for Tuesday, September 9th. The Dow Jones Industrial Average was down 628 points today, closing at 52,786. The S&P 500 was down 45 points, closing at 7,673. And the NASDAQ was down 85 points, closing at 26,421. The following are some stocks of local interest. Alliant Energy was up 64 cents a share, closing at $68.61. Donaldson's was down 4 cents a share, closing at $90.99. Marriott was down $7.72 a share, closing at $328.79. Pepsi was up 82 cents a share, closing at $138.45. Stanley Black & Decker was down $2.71 a share, closing at $93.81. UPS was down $1.81 a share, closing at $100.48. And Walmart was down $1.09 a share, closing at $106.05. 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
6: Thunderstorms likely with fog and spots tonight, otherwise overcast. Lows around 66. Sunshine mixed with clouds at times with fog and spots early tomorrow. Daytime highs approaching 82. Clear skies tomorrow night, lows around 54. I'm meteorologist Carol Foster on 100.5 The Hawk. Right now, 77.

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7: Thunderstorms likely, with fog and spots tonight, otherwise overcast. Lows around 66. Sunshine mixed with clouds at times, with fog and spots early tomorrow, daytime highs approaching 82. Clear skies, tomorrow night, lows around 54. I'm meteorologist Carol Foster on 100.5 The Hawk. Currently, it's 75 degrees.

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1: Hey, you talked to Mark lately?
0: I haven't really talked to him, but he looks pretty down.
2: He looks pretty down.
1: Yeah, well, maybe we should cheer him up then.
0: What do you suppose we should do?
1: Well,

0: Chick, come here, come here, come here.
1: Wow, look at her.
0: I know.
1: Man, I've never seen Sharon look so bad before.
0: I did once before, but this is pretty bad.
1: Yeah, what do you think she got up to last night?

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1: Hey, Mason, wake up. It's time to do the show.

0: 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Hello, Line Line.
1: Hey, did you play Vampire Rodrigo?
0: Oh, play what song by who?
1: You have Vampire.
0: Vampire. Oh, yeah, I can play that.
1: Yeah, let's.
0: Been a while. I kind of forgot about it. Everyone's just been calling for her new songs. Got to give those throwbacks some love, too.
1: Yeah.
0: What's your name?
1: This is Anna.
0: Anna, where are you calling from?
1: Minnesota.
0: And what are you doing tonight?
1: We're going to throw heat tonight. We need some music.
0: You're doing what? I didn't hear any of that.
1: I'm going to throw a huge party.
0: Oh, you're throwing a huge party. Hey, well, thanks for calling Liveline. Here's your song.
1: Okay, you too.
0: Thanks for calling Liveline.
2: I hate to give the satisfaction asking how you're doing now. How's the castle built off people you pretend to care about? Just what you wanted. Look at you, cool guy, you got it. I see the parties and diamonds. Sometimes when I close my eyes, 6 months of torture you sold to some forbidden paradise. I loved you truly. Gotta laugh at this.

0: line. Who sings it?
1: Metro Station.
0: Metro Station, yes!
2: That's right.
0: You're the winner. Who's this?
1: Bree.
0: Bree, where are you calling from?
1: Swansea.
0: Have you won in the past 2 months?
1: I have won in the past, yeah. A month and a half ago, I think.
0: Oh, we have a 60-day rule. I'm sorry.
1: Oh, let me see. I'm
0: going to
1: check my text messages. When was it? Oh, it was June 1st.
0: June 1st. All right. Well, that means you're able to win again. We're going to send you a gorgeous Liveline prize pack with stuff that money just can't buy. Bree, a Liveline trophy, a Liveline magical Mason mouse pad, and a Liveline t-shirt. You'll have it all.
1: Awesome. Thank you so much.
0: You're so welcome. Hang on. We'll get your address.

0: 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Hello, Liveline. What do you want to hear?
1: Hi, can we please hear Stupid Song by Olivia Rodrigo?
2: Yeah.
0: Yes, we played Vampire a few minutes ago. Did you hear that?
1: No.
0: Oh, you must have just turned us on.
1: Yeah.
0: That's okay. What's your name?
1: My name's Ainsley. My name is Callie.
2: My name is Heaven.
0: Oh, there's three of you. Oh. This is too stimulating. Where are you calling from?
1: Winnipeg, Manitoba, Canada.
0: All right. What are you doing tonight?
1: Nothing. Chilling.
2: Yeah. Right.
0: Yeah.
1: We just finished supper.
2: Sweet.
0: Oh, you back in school now?
1: No, we start
2: Thursday.
1: Yeah.
2: Oh, I think
0: this Thursday, like in 2 days.
1: Yeah.
0: Wow. You excited?
1: Yeah.
2: No.
1: Yeah,
0: mixed reaction.
1: No.
0: Well, you have a great time either way. Make some friends. Try to appreciate the fact that you at least can go to school and see the good side.
1: Okay.

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1: Hello, Liveline. What do you want to hear?
2: Can I hear Sabrina Carpenter?
1: Yeah, I could do espresso, please, please, please. Manchild, Tears, Taste, Feather, Bedchem.
2: Manchild is perfect.
1: Okay, here it comes. Who's this?
2: McKenna Evans.
1: McKenna, where are you calling from?
2: Columbus, Ohio.
1: And what are you doing tonight?
2: I am just chilling.
1: All right. Well, we hope you chill with us for the next 4.5 hours. We're not going anywhere, okay? All kinds of crazy people calling in and your request playing now.
2: So cool. I'd love to.
1: All right. Have a great night. Thanks for calling.

0: 100.5, The Hawk. Hello, Liveline. What do you want to hear?
1: Do you have Fireworks by Katy Perry?
0: Oh, yes, I do. And that's a perfect song for tonight as we wrap up summer. Who's this?
1: Brinley.
0: Brinley, where are you calling from?
1: Henning, Minnesota.
0: What's going on tonight?
1: I'm just being with my dad and my sister.
0: Any big plans before summer officially ends on the 22nd?
1: I don't know.
0: Oh. Time's flying by. You gotta make the most of it, okay? Go out, do something wild. Have fun.
1: Yeah.
0: Stay with us all night long, though. We've got your soundtrack. Thanks for calling Liveline.
1: Okay.

0: Out of it.
1: Lifeline, Malcolm Todd, Earrings, one of the biggest tracks of this year, of course, the past couple months. It's been in our top five requests. We play whatever you want on this show, old or new, it's up to you. So let us know. What are you doing? Where are you going? Who are you with? And what song should we play for all of North America right now? It's a live show, and we really will answer. So call or text 85 Liveline. Otherwise, follow us on the socials at Mason Kelter, MasonKelter. 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
16: Thunderstorms likely with fog and spots tonight, otherwise overcast. Lows around 66. Sunshine mixed with clouds at times with fog and spots early tomorrow. Daytime highs approaching 82. Clear skies tomorrow night, lows around 54. I'm meteorologist Carol Foster on 100.5 The Hawk. Right now, it's 73 degrees.

0: 100.5 The Hawk. Hello, Liveline. What do you want to hear?
1: Hey, I want to hear This Independent from Neo.
0: Oh, yeah, that's a great song. Who's this? Where are you calling from?
1: My name is Zyla Wilson, and I'm calling from Duncan, Oklahoma.
0: What's going on tonight?
1: Not much. Just made some hamburgers.
0: Yeah, nice summertime food. What do you like to put on yours?
1: I like to put baked beans on my hamburger.
0: Ooh, that does sound really good. What about coleslaw?
1: I'm not a fan of coleslaw.
0: Oh, you gotta try it. Coleslaw on the burger, a little bit of barbecue sauce, maybe some onion rings. That's like so Southern, right?
1: That made my mouth water.
0: Yeah. Imagine if I was eating that right now and make the board all sticky and get the sauce everywhere.
1: Yeah.
0: It'd be a disaster. All right, well, here's your song. Thanks for calling Liveline.
1: Bye.